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4: The top stories this hour. Andy Burnham's to use his first speech as Prime Minister to promise more breathing room on the cost of living and a more stable and responsible politics. The new Labour leader replaces Sir Keir Starmer in Downing Street just over a month after being sworn in as an MP. Our political correspondent Rob Powell says reports of support for oil and gas drilling in the North Sea have been welcomed by Donald Trump.
5: Yes, there has been signals of maybe speeding up drilling on existing sites, but actually the briefing over the last 24 hours or so has been more emphasising that the 2024 election manifesto commitment not to hand out new licences stands.
4: Lionel Messi's Argentina couldn't defend their World Cup title as Spain became champions for a second time. Ferran Torres scored in the 106th minute to secure a 1-0 victory in the final in New Jersey. The South Americans were down to 10 men before extra time, while a number of players were involved in a post-match fight. Head coach Lionel Scaloni became emotional afterwards.
6: Se vuelve a formar. Y me duele. Me duele el alma.
4: It translates to, "It hurts my soul, I'm sorry." A grass fire has broken out at Arthur's Seat in Edinburgh for the second time in 3 months. There are no reported injuries. The first meningitis vaccine appointments are available on England's high streets for students starting university. A first dose will be offered, with a second needed at least 4 weeks later for full protection. It follows a deadly outbreak in Kent earlier this year. The former Chinese owner of British Steel is demanding compensation after the government nationalised the firm. Jingye says its continuous investment and significant contribution, including in the Scunthorpe plant, has been disregarded. And the 1975 frontman Matty Healy's married model Gabriette Bechtel. We're told it was a private ceremony in LA. From Sky News, I'm Imani Rana.
0: No,

0: Picking it up, loving, I'm living, so we turning up. Yeah, we turning it up.
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3: 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Viva Espanol!
4: There we are.
5: They'll be chuffed a bit, won't they?
4: They will, but I mean, it wasn't the most convincing game in the world.
5: Was it? I didn't see it.
4: 1-0.
5: Well, I knew that.
4: In extra time, that's it.
5: Oh, well, what can you expect? Is that it over then?
4: It's done and dusted.
5: Right.
4: And the best bit of that game was when Justin Bieber performed.
5: Oh, what was it? Wayne Rooney said something about he was just glad it was over, the middle bit.
4: Yeah.
5: He was quite derogatory about it when they were performing their guts out.
4: I know.
5: Shame.
4: It is. Shame.
5: I'm sure shame. They don't care when the pay packet lands
4: the
5: on their
4: bell.
5: Doormat.
4: No, not at all.
5: Do you know what I mean?
4: Exactly. Anyway, we're back to it. It's 6:30 on Monday morning. Welcome to a brand new week. You're hanging out with Brad, Chaz and Andrew. Natalie and Brulee on the way and some Armin van Helden just now.
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0: There's Natalie Imbruglia and Torn on Central FM. You're waking up with Brad and Chaz this morning. It is coming up to 20 minutes to 7. It is Monday the 20th of July.
1: My calendar's backwards at home. I thought it was the 19th. I'm so lost on the days. I'm
0: definitely the 20th.
1: Right, I can see that. I see it on my computer. We're all right then, aren't we?
0: We're all right.
1: Honestly, my calendar at home is like manual. And as most things are at my home.
0: Right, okay.
1: So I've got to spin the wheel to get the date. And I've obviously
0: spin
1: missed
0: spin the wheel just...
1: Yeah, you just sort of move the wheel right, like, okay. Rather than spinning it. And obviously I've missed a day somehow in the week because I thought it was the 19th today. That's fine. It's just me personally being inadequate as always.
0: I'm not saying anything, okay? Right, today's National Days. Any ideas what they could be?
1: National Spanish Day.
0: No.
1: Right, okay. I don't know. National Cut Your Grass Day.
0: It's National Get Out the Doghouse Day.
1: Are you in the doghouse a lot?
0: No, never.
1: Never.
0: It's National Lollipop Day.
1: Oh, bad for your teeth. And at primary school, you're not allowed to have lollipops in school. Yeah. They're like banned substances, lollipop.
0: And the next day, this might give you a little bit of a clue.
2: Apollo 13 flight controllers, give me a go, no go for launch.
3: You know that Easter vacation trip we had planned for Acapulco?
2: Procedures?
4: Go.
2: Control.
4: Go flat.
3: There might be a slight change.
0: Nope, not a clue.
1: I haven't focused.
0: Do you know what the film is?
2: The moon.
1: No.
0: I'm now looking at you now in a despair.
1: Houston, we have a
0: problem. Yeah. That.
1: It's Apollo thingy, is it?
0: It's Apollo 13.
1: Yeah.
0: Right, so what did Apollo 13 try to do?
1: Go into space.
0: No, they got to space.
1: Go to the moon.
0: Go to the moon. So what day might it be?
1: National Moon Day. Oh, that kind of moon and not the other kind of moon.
0: No, please put that away, Shaz. Come on. It's far too early in the morning for that. Right, Bruno Mars, just now. You're up to date with all things National Days. Thank goodness.
1: That was
0: difficult,
1: wasn't it?
0: Yeah.

0: It's Bruno Mars. I just might at Central FM. It's coming up to 6:45 on your Monday morning. Thanks for having us on. Really do appreciate it. And Pink and Alex Warren in a sec. And we'll get the latest of what's happening on the roads across the Forth Valley as well.
1: Wake up with Brad, Shaz and Andrew.
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3: Good morning. Starting at Falkirk from the A904 Falkirk Road, looking a wee bit slow now westbound around the Lauriston Road junction towards the Westfield roundabout. Elsewhere in Falkirk, steady on Grahams Road. Camelon not looking too bad at all this morning, fairly clear on the Glasgow Road at the moment. Busy in Stirling on the A9 Burramuir Road approach towards the Craigs, but a good run on the Kerse Road approach, and no build as yet on the 84 between Blair Drummond and the Old Prudential Building at Craigforth, and good runs on the M8 76, the M80 and the M9. That's your latest. I'm Cameron McGarvey. We'll have more in 40 minutes.
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0: And who knew? It's Central FM. And you are waking up with Brad, Chaz and Andrew this morning. And it's time to do the hard one.
1: Okie dokie. Confidence, apparently, is the top quality men look for in a lady. Okay?
0: Okay.
1: But what we want to know is, what's the number two thing that men look for in a lassie? Okay. I'm assuming this is when they're on the lookout for a significant other or if they find someone attractive.
0: Right, okay. Is it?
1: Yeah.
0: Like the clothes that she's wearing?
1: Oh my gosh, if that's the case, I've got absolutely not a hope. Not a hope, Brad. No, that might explain an awful lot.
0: Okay.
1: No, thankfully, on my bit of paper here, that's not the answer.
0: Right, okay. May I just add, you're wearing a parka in a studio just now.
1: I am, it's chilly.
0: I'm all right today, actually.
1: Are you?
0: Yeah.
1: You're a hot-blooded male, that's why. I'm a cold fish.
0: Right, not a clue this morning. 0330 838 1031 if you do, or via the Central FM app. And we'll do some Alex Warren just now. This is Fever Dream. Good morning.

0: A couple of minutes before seven. We've got some Stardust and Bobby Brown to get on, and the latest news is next.
1: Wake up with Brad, Shaz and Andrew.
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13: Andy Burnham will pledge to restore confidence in government when he becomes Prime Minister later today. After meeting the King at Buckingham Palace, the new Labour leader will lay out his domestic priorities in his first speech from Downing Street. He's expected to say that Britain must be honest about the challenges it faces. Last week, Mr. Burnham vowed to be a Prime Minister for the North, South, East and West.
14: The same challenges can be found in the South West as the North West, or in East Anglia as the North East. And this is the moment to speak for all parts of the country.
13: Alloa and Grangemouth MP Brian Leishman says Andy Burnham will make a difference across the area.
15: I've had discussions with him and he appreciates the need that we have for reindustrialising Grangemouth and investing in communities across Clackmannanshire, Grangemouth, Larbour, all across Alloa and Grangemouth.
13: A new temporary bus service between Coles Norton and Fishcross will run from today. The closure of the Glen in Coles Norton has impacted bus routes in the area, causing concern for local residents. And Spain have won the World Cup for a second time thanks to a 1-0 extra time victory over Argentina in the final in New Jersey. Ferran Torres got the deciding goal in the 106th minute. Argentina were down to 10 men by that point after Enzo Fernandez was sent off for a second yellow card.
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13: Dry today across the Forth Valley with a few sunny spells and highs of 22 degrees Celsius. That's the latest. I'm Andrew Baxter.
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16: Good morning. Please welcome
1: Brad, Shaz and Andrew. Waking up the Forth Valley.
0: Well, let's do this then.
16: All right.
0: For a brand new week. The sun is shining already. It is fantastic.
16: I can't believe we've actually had a summer. This is quite something, isn't it?
0: Yeah,
16: really?
0: Well.
16: Get it in the history book.
0: Good for the right normal people. Yeah. Hasn't been good for me this weekend, I'll tell you that.
16: Oh, no, you've been busy fighting fires, haven't you?
0: There's been wildfires left, right and centre.
16: Oh, goodness.
0: And it's, yeah.
16: I can't imagine.
0: It's not ideal. Mm. Good workout right now. Dragging stuff through forests.
16: Dear.
0: And yeah.
16: Really? Oh, mate.
0: Some sights I've seen. It's funny, but not funny. Think Don French.
16: Yeah.
0: And the puddle. You know when...
16: We're just blank, aren't we? We're just like...
0: Not in the Vicar of Dibley. There's that scene where the
16: I've never seen the Vicar of Dibley.
0: I've never seen the Vicar of Dibley.
16: Like, I know what it is.
0: Have you seen the Vicar of Dibley, Andrew?
13: No.
0: Why?
16: What
0: have I got to work with you?
16: I'm quite shocked and stunned that you've watched the Vicar of Dibley.
0: Happened, okay, yeah. And it was hilarious.
16: Oh, right then.
0: I will show. If you know, you know. If you don't, like these two in the studio,
16: please
0: I am about to show. Right, Bobby Brown on after Stardust. Good morning.
1: Wake up with Brad, Shaz and Andrew.
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0: Bobby Brown to complete that game on Central FM, and Stardust with Music Sounds Better With You. Okay then, the hard one this morning.
1: Righty-ho. Confidence is the top quality men look for in a woman. But what is the number two quality they look for?
0: Is it, Robert says, that they are organised around the house?
1: He's obviously not been to mine, is he? No, Robert, right. It's not the answer.
0: What is it then? Come on.
1: Oh. Well, apparently, fellas like confidence.
0: Yeah.
1: And the second thing is her smile.
0: Oh. Yeah. Isn't that very nice?
1: I don't know how Posh Spice managed to get a fella. She's miserable all the time.
0: She's mimic. Has she ever cracked a smile? Can we Google that? Can we fact check that?
1: I think she has, but it looks more like a grimace in my humble opinion.
0: Right.
1: I mean, she's got everything. What's she got to be miserable about?
0: Oh, I don't know. Well, current situation might make her a little bit miserable.
1: Yeah, but that doesn't account for the past 30 years, does it?
0: Well, no, it doesn't. Right, Chaperone, and this from Harry Styles, American Girls on Central FM.

0: Chaperone and There's Hot to Go. Harry Styles, American Girls before that. And you are on Central FM at 19 minutes past 7 for Monday morning. Another gorgeous day across the Forth Valley. And not really a day to be locked in this chilly box.
1: It's not actually, though. If you notice, I have now relieved myself of my parka.
0: Yes, you've now de-eskimoed.
1: I'm a little...

0: little bit chilly around the edges, but I, yeah, you know, I felt a little bit roasty in that.
1: So. I always get asked by Emma, why do you not wear shorts to work when it's a nice day?
0: I know.
1: And I'm like, well, come and stand in here for a couple of hours, you understand the why. If I was to wear shorts, I think they would walk out with, like, you know, frozen knees or something like
0: and
1: that.
0: Icicles hanging from them.
1: Yes.
0: Or
1: yeah,
0: something.
1: That's
0: yeah,
1: not
0: you've
1: ideal,
0: got to have outfit for the studio.
1: Yep.
0: And then when you get home, then you derobe.
1: Exactly.
0: And put
1: yep.
0: your summer gear on.
1: That's it. Anyhow, Charles and Eddie on the way in the next few minutes. Some Cammy Barnes as well. And we'll get the latest on what's happening on the roads across the Forth Valley. Oh, and we'll be playing Too Early for This. What is it Too Early for This morning? Get that in as well on the WhatsApp, on the Central FM app, and we'll chat about it soon.
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10: Good morning. Starting with the main routes across the Forth Valley, not looking too bad at all. Traffic looks light on the M9 and the M80 and also the M876. And you're getting a good runs at the moment on both the Kincardine and the Clackmannanshire bridges. Across the Falkirk, first of all, A904 Falkirk Road, still a wee bit slow heading in towards the Westfield roundabout. And then as you head towards the Falkirk Community Hospital, that B03 Cochrane Road is looking particularly heavy. Cochrane Avenue, actually, heading westbound in towards the hospital there. Across the Stirling, things have eased at the A9 Burramuir towards the Craigs after earlier busy traffic. Good run on the Kerse Road and no build as yet on the 84 heading towards the Old Prudential Building at Craigforth. That's your latest. I'm Cameron McGarver. We'll have more in 20 minutes.
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0: Cammy Barnes, Highland Runaway, it is Central FM. You are waking up with Brad Shaz and Andrew on Monday the 20th of July. Lovely sunny day out there. We'll do some Cynic and Paul Simon in a second, and we will find out what it is too early for. First though, at 7:31, with all the latest news and sport headlines, here's Andrew Baxter.
1: Andy Burnham will promise a more stable and responsible politics when he becomes the UK's 7th Prime Minister in a decade today. The new Labour leader will meet with the King at Buckingham Palace. A new temporary bus service between Coles Norton and Fishcross will run from today. The closure of the Glen in Coles Norton has impacted bus routes in the area, causing concern for local residents. And smoke has been seen billowing from Arthur's Seat in Edinburgh. Fire crews were called just after 6:30 last night.
2: And your weather, a mostly cloudy morning, dry this afternoon though, with cloud breaking through to leave bright and sunny spells, and a maximum temperature of 22 degrees.
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1: Spain have won the World Cup for a second time, thanks to a 1-0 extra time victory over Argentina in the final in New Jersey. Ferran Torres got the deciding goal in the 106th minute. Argentina were down to 10 men by that point after Enzo Fernandez was sent off for a second yellow card. Motherwell winger Elijah Just is set for a club record fee to Swansea City. He scored 3 goals for New Zealand at the World Cup. And New Zealand's Ryan Fox claimed a dramatic victory at the Open. He took the title with his final shots of the tournament. Scotland's Bob McIntyre finished tied for 28th. And that's your latest Central FM Sports.
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0: Okay then, so too early for this morning. It's Monday morning. What is it too early for?
2: It was too early for me to have to actually had to put a light on this morning.
0: Sorry, what?
2: I had to put a light on this morning.
0: Are you living somewhere else? It was practically daylight all night last night.
2: No. I had to put a light on. That's the facts right there.
0: I think you might need to go Specsavers. If you need to put a light on.
2: The night's a fair drawing in, Brad. That's all I'm saying.
0: I don't think so.
2: Yeah. I'm just telling you what it was like in my house. Yeah?
0: In the cave.
2: It's a bit gloomy, my house. Like, it's a house of two halves.
0: Right, okay.
2: Like, the front half is nice and sunny.
0: Uh-huh.
2: And the back half is like the back cave. However, it was a nice and sunny half that I had to put the light on in.
0: Andrew, don't know about you, but that kind of happens with my house as well. You know, if the sun's at once, I think that happens everywhere.
2: There you are. I'm telling you, I had to put a light on this morning. The first time in weeks. And weeks.
0: Oh.
2: I didn't like it.
0: It'll
2: be snowing next week.
0: Right.
2: Mark my words.
0: Calm down, Andrew.
1: Well, it was too late last night because of that half-time show at the World Cup. Oh. It was so long.
0: Yeah. But it was only like 17 minutes, was it not?
1: Oh, no, it felt like an hour.
0: Oh, really?
1: It was so long.
0: Oh, right, okay.
2: Is that not like everybody's so G'd up? Do you know what I mean? And then they sort of stop the momentum. Is that how it feels?
1: That's it, Shaz.
2: Yeah.
1: Get you on the football podcast.
0: I think it took, you know, Super Bowl vibes when it really didn't need to.
2: They didn't need to do that. They were just sort of jumping on that bandwagon.
0: Yeah.
2: I get that. Even though I don't understand footy or anything, I understand that would ruin it a little bit. Ruin the atmos. Why are you laughing at that?
0: It definitely attracted probably people that maybe wouldn't have watched that match per se.
2: Yeah. What?
0: Just the face Andrew pulled there. It's like, shouldn't be watching it anyway.
1: America should never be allowed to host anything ever again.
2: Right. Ooh.
0: I agree. Emma. Falkirk says it's too early to realise I put the rubbish out on the wrong day. Ah, well, listen, that's fine.
2: No.
0: Stout a day early, though.
2: That's so bad. Do you know, I saw a begging letter on the bins the other day, right? And it basically, they've obviously forgotten to pay their annual bin subscription. And so the guy had said, the lassie had written a big A4 sheet. In a Sharpie. I had paid this. I bought this on the 7th. I'm still waiting for the sticker to come through.
0: I bet it didn't get lifted.
2: And it did not get lifted.
0: It was like,
2: please lift this, please lift this. It did it heckers like.
0: I have a theory.
2: Right.
0: Because it's all one colour for the year.
2: Yeah.
0: You could just wait until a few people got theirs. Get a good wee picture of it. Photoshop it. Stick it on your bin.
2: That's illegal and highly dishonest, and I would like to disassociate myself from your previous remarks, Brad.
0: That's all I'm saying. There's ways and the will to do things in this world, and, well, if you've got to pay extra for your bin, why not?

0: Paul Simon. And you could call me Al. Sneak, it feels so good before that. And you're on with Brad, Shaz and Andrew for your Monday morning. Need to say hello to Ben, who says it's too early for his car to say he needs fuel. Well, mine's done that this morning as well, to be fair.
1: And then you play fuel roulette, aren't you?
0: Oh, yes.
1: Because you don't know if you've got enough or you've got a vague idea to get you where you need to be.
0: Listen, it's all good. We're all fine. It's absolutely cool. By the way, something quite cool starting next weekend on Central FM. It's we're teaming up with the guys down at Affordable Golf for your chance to play Shot or Slice. 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Better still, right, with this. Every daily winner will choose one of five mystery golf clubs. 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So even if you don't get it right, don't worry as well, because you're also going to receive a Better Luck Next Time pack that you're able to collect from Affordable Golf. So this is a win-win-win, really, this.
1: 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So you need to listen to Central FM next week and to play Shot or Slice. It's open to all Forth Valley residents. You don't have to have any golfing knowledge, so don't let that put you off. It's for everybody.
0: Yep.
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0: Ideal. 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Brand new, just opened it. If you don't know where that is, basically think of the new Starbucks that's kind of behind Morrison's. It's in that little bit in there.
1: Gotcha.
0: And you'll be able to discover where they guys are. And we'll start some Ace of Base and Lewis Capaldi out soon.
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6: Good morning. Starting at Falkirk, looking fairly slow now on the Bankside as you head towards the industrial estate. Elsewhere, that B803 Cochrane Avenue now picked up both directions to and from the Forth Valley Community Hospital. Elsewhere, Slamannan Road looking fairly slow as you head towards Falkirk High Railway Station. Stirling, things looking a lot better after early delays. Things have eased in the Enidborough Muir Road approach towards the Craigs. Kerse Road, you're getting a good run as well. And the main routes across the Forth Valley, that includes the M80, the M9 and the M876, all looking fairly light in terms of volume of traffic. So not too bad a start to Monday morning. That's your latest. I'm Cameron McGarver. We'll have more in 40 minutes.
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0: Luis Capaldi and Stay Love on Central FM. You are waking up with Brad and Shaz and Andrew across the Forth Valley on a Monday morning. Oh, we are back at it. Hey, but it's fine. We'll get through it.
1: Yeah. Yeah.
0: Yeah, we're
1: one
0: we're right.
1: minute, 1 second, 1 hour at a time, whatever it takes.
0: Whatever it takes.
1: It sounds, see with that sad Luis Capaldi music in the background, it sounds like we're talking about something really sad. And at the end of the day, it is only Monday.
0: Which Monday can be quite sad for people, yeah.
1: But it could be somebody's birthday or an anniversary or something.
0: Well, if it is,
1: happy.
0: Get in touch, let us know about it, and that'd be fine. Right, after 8 o'clock, Liberty X on the way and the Backstreet Boys as well.
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0: With the latest news at 8 o'clock. Here's Andrew Baxter.
13: Andy Burnham will promise a more stable and responsible politics when he becomes the UK's seventh Prime Minister in a decade today. The new Labour leader will meet with the King at Buckingham Palace. He takes over from Sir Keir Starmer, who says he will back his replacements.
14: I will support him all the way. I'll give advice if it's asked for, and I'll give it privately. I will not give advice if it's not asked for, and I certainly won't give it publicly. I will give my full support, and that is what I mean. I want my country to thrive, and I'm sure it will be a great success.
13: And Grangemouth MP Brian Leishman says Sandy Burnham will make a difference.
15: I really am looking forward to being part of his team that is going to deliver positive changes for our local people here in Alloway and Grangemouth.
13: A temporary bus service is being launched today between Coldsnorton and Fishcross. It's helping residents who feared the closure of the Glen may cut them off from vital public transport links. The local council have arranged for the service to run for 4 to 6 weeks from today. Smoke has been seen billowing from Arthur's Seat in Edinburgh as crews spent the night tackling flames on the hill. Fire crews were called just after 6:30 last night. And Lionel Messi's Argentina could not defend their World Cup title as Spain became champions for a second time. Ferran Torres scored in the 106th minute to secure a 1-0 victory in the final in New Jersey.
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13: Dry today across the Forth Valley with a few sunny spells and highs of 22 degrees Celsius. That's the latest. I'm Andrew Baxter.
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17: Today's gonna be great, gonna be great, gonna be a good day.
18: Just gone after 8 o'clock across the Forth Valley. It's Monday the 20th of July. Sun is shining. It's going to be decent today. It's going to be decent most of the week, I think, actually.
1: I think so. We might see a little break towards the end, but I'm fingers crossed we won't.
18: Yes, hopefully not.
1: I don't believe them. I don't believe it when it's rubbish.
18: Do you know what I'm gutted about?
1: What's that?
18: I've run out of gas for my barbecue.
1: You've been doing one every single day. No way. Can you not get what? I bet it's scarce. It's like hen's teeth.
18: Yeah, but they're extortionate. I didn't realise how much gas was. I've never paid for a gas bottle in my life.
1: Really?
18: Yet. I'm going to have to. And just for the refill, so bearing in mind I've got the actual gas bottle, which is the thing that costs the money. For the refill of it, I'm going to be about 60 quid.
1: That's it's quite expensive being a barbecue.
18: Est.
1: Isn't it? Barbecue. Having barbecue-itis.
18: Barbecue-itis, I know.
1: I mean, because you're obsessed, man.
18: I love it.
1: I know, but even when, like, it was rubbish weather, you're like, when can I get barbecue? Every day you come in with the same mantra. And your dream has been fulfilled, but it's not enough.
18: Well, I know. And now I'm going to have to fuck another...
1: £60.
18: 60 quid to grill some chicken.
1: Right, well, it's your thing though, isn't it?
18: Yeah.
1: But can you justify it, really?
18: Probably.
1: I mean, it's your vice. It's like your vice, isn't it? It's like, I don't smoke and I don't have any vices except my barbecue and grilling my chicken.
18: Do you know what? That is true. I don't.
1: Well,
18: There you are. Right, 60 quid later on today.
1: Got it straight in my mind.
18: There we are, that's fine. Going to do some Liberty X and Backstreet Boys in a sec. I want to chat about what the UK's dream job is.
1: Oh, wow.
18: Yeah, so we'll have a chat about that in the next 10 minutes. And this is the Backstreet Boys.
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0: Liberty X there, and gotta have your love on Central FM. You are waking up with Brad, Shaz and Andrew on Monday morning. It's 13 minutes past 8, and I want to chat just now about something that's a little bit unexpected, and this might give you a little bit of a clue, okay? So, the list of the UK dream jobs has come out, right? Okay. Mm. What do you reckon is the top job?
1: Well, it has to be radio broadcaster, doesn't it?
0: Well, I'll give you a little clue that you are wrong.
1: Okay.
0: Any ideas,
1: surprised.
0: Andrew?
2: Is the answer, just in terms of value for money, a footballer?
0: He's not a footballer, no.
1: I don't fancy that.
2: Not for you?
1: No, it's not for me. I don't know, really. Is it an actor or something like that?
0: No, it's not that either, no.
1: Is it like, okay, let's get back. Is it like a caretaker of a country estate? Something like that in the wilds of Scotland?
0: No, it's not a caretaker of a country estate in the wild of Scotland.
1: Because I'd like that.
0: Yeah, okay, well, no. Would you like a clue?
1: Yeah.
0: You would potentially take one of these if you were going from maybe Falkirk or Stirling to Glasgow or Edinburgh.
1: Oh, is it bus driver?
0: Not a bus driver.
1: Taxi?

0: Ship.
1: Glasgow Central. No, I did not. But what I didn't know... Thank you. That's just an assumption. I'm a good driver, can I say? I don't have a bump on this, on my bumper. I lost concentration at roundabout. No. The thing is, right, I did not know this, but a train needs 1 mile to brake. So yeah, you brake... Yeah. It takes a mile for it to stop.
0: Going very fast, yeah.
1: That's hard. Mm-hmm. That's, you know, there's a lot going on.
0: So does my fire engine at times.
1: Oh, no, don't even say that. Don't even.
0: Firefighter from the North is in the top four.
1: Well, there you
0: are. Of jobs that people want to do. Psychologist and pilot are the other two.
1: I know loads of people who want to be pilots. I think a lot of people who work in radio, for some reason, want to be pilots as well.
0: I'd love to fly a plane, yeah.
1: Would you?
0: Yeah.
1: Can I just say I've done that a bit as well?
0: Yeah, I know. Been there, done that, hasn't she?
1: I have.
0: Andrew, what was your dream job when you were younger?
2: I wanted to be a footballer till I was about 7 and realised I wasn't any good at football.
1: Oh, okay. Well, did someone burst your bubble at age 7?
2: Well, I realised at age 7 that, you know, to be a footballer, you've got to be quite good.
1: And were you not? Could you?
2: I wasn't great, yeah.
1: Did you move the jumpers?
0: Absolutely. I was terrible, like really bad.
1: Really?
0: Yeah. I can play football to save myself.
1: But that's the beauty, isn't it? You can watch the beautiful game, can't you? And just get involved that way.
0: Yeah.
1: And also you get lots of injuries, don't you?
0: I much prefer picking up the ball and running with it.
1: Do you?
0: Yeah.
1: You're a rugby boy.
0: Yeah.
1: Are you?
0: Yeah.
1: Right. I didn't know that.
0: I played that at school.
1: Did you? Yeah. Were you quite good?
0: I was quick.
1: Okay. Did you break anything?
0: Yes, my nose.
1: Right, okay. Why is it not all fat? And why have you not got ears like cauliflowers and things like that?
0: Because I can wear headphones, so you can't see them.
1: You've got cauliflower ears.
0: No, I don't.
1: Let's have a look.
0: I've had them reconstructed, actually.
1: Have you?
0: Right, Hosier on after BB Rexha. This is Central FM.

0: Hosea, Too Sweet on Central FM, BB Rex and New Religion. DB Boulevard on the way, Shawn Mendes as well in the next few minutes, and we'll check in on what's happening on the road to cross the Forth Valley next.
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9: Good morning. Starting in the Falkirk side of things, looking very heavy now on that A904 Falkirk Road as you head westbound in towards that Westfield roundabout. Towards the B803, that Cochrane Avenue, very busy this morning to and from the Forth Valley Community Hospital, but good news, looks to have eased after those early delays. Elsewhere, Camelham, looking very slow now, both directions on Union Road. And then across the Stirling, really picked up on Wellgreen Road as you head eastbound just after joining from St Ninian's. Elsewhere, main routes M876, M9 and the M80 all running clearly, and good runs on the Kirkcaldy and the Clackmannanshire bridges. That's your latest. I'm Cameron McGarvey. We'll get more in 20 minutes.
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0: me back on Central FM DB Boulevard with Point of View. Before that, we do some Teddy Swims and Hadaway in the next few minutes. Right now, though, at 8:34 with all the latest, here's Andrew Baxter.
1: Andy Burnham will promise a more stable and responsible politics when he becomes the UK's seventh Prime Minister in a decade today. The new Labour leader will meet with the King at Buckingham Palace. A new temporary bus service between Coles-Norton and Fish Cross will run from today. The closure of the Glen in Coles-Norton has impacted bus routes in the area, causing concern for local residents. And smoke has been seen billowing from Arthur's Seat in Edinburgh. Fire crews were called just after 6:30 last night.
2: And your weather, a mostly cloudy morning, dry this afternoon though, with cloud breaking to leave bright and sunny spells, and a maximum temperature of 22 degrees.
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1: Spain have won the World Cup for the second time, thanks to a 1-0 extra time victory over Argentina in the final in New Jersey. Ferran Torres got the deciding goal in the 106th minute. Argentina were down to 10 men by that point after Enzo Fernandez was sent off for a second yellow card. Motherwell winger Elijah Justice set for a club record feat to Swansea City. He scored 3 goals for New Zealand at the World Cup. And New Zealand's Ryan Fox claimed a dramatic victory at the Open. He took the title with his final shot of the tournament. Scotland's Bob McIntyre finished tied for 28th. And that's your latest Central FM Sports.
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0: Hadaway, What Is Love on Central FM, and you're on with Brian, Chaz and Andrew. 20 minutes to 9 on Monday morning. We'll have a chat just now about something that you do but you know makes absolutely no sense.
1: Right, okay.
0: So like little habits that you know you do and you keep doing anyway, but you know it's like makes absolutely no sense, but regardless it's your thing.
1: Okay, I understand that. So see if I'm having like a potato scone, which I know this comes to mind because I had one last night. I have to cut it up.
0: A potato scone last night?
1: Yeah, I had that with
0: it's not usually not with like breakfast.
1: No, do not just put a potato scone in the category of breakfast. A potato scone is for every part of the day. Oh. If you fancy a potato scone, don't restrain yourself.
0: Okay.
1: You know, sometimes a girl just needs a potato scone, right?
0: Okay, so that's definitely the first time I've ever heard that.
1: Really?
0: Yep.
1: Well, there, that's my thing then. They don't have to go any further.
0: No, you don't. There you go. Sometimes a girl just wants a potato scone.
1: Yeah. Well, how do you feel on the crumpet side of things?
0: Can't stand a crumpet.
1: What, not... Right, I'm talking the flat ones that roll up, not the English crumpets.
0: I don't like English crumpets, and I'm not 100% sure on the ones you're on about.
1: The crumpets you get out of the bakers that you can roll up, they've got like...
0: I don't think I've ever tried the ones, what? To be honest.
1: Call yourself a Scotsman? Well, I know you're not, but... You're an Irishman, but even then... even then... What is the matter with you? That is like nectar of the gods.
0: Well,
1: honestly,
0: evidently I've never had the opportunity to try a proper crumpet before,
1: oh,
0: have I?
1: Oh my goodness. I'm not going to waste one on you because you'll just turn your nose up at it. I know what you like. You don't even like dried fruit. You don't even like a fruit scone. I was going to buy you a fruit scone on Friday.
0: Scone. Yeah, you were, you were.
1: And I thought, he's not going to eat that either.
0: No.
1: You'd pick out all the fruit. Anyway, that's your weirdy thing. Mine is I like to cut a potato scone up into little tiny bits and then eat it one at a time. Is that weird? That's weird, isn't it?
0: I don't think people... Like,
1: doesn't make
0: if
1: any
0: I have a potato scone with my breakfast, as in like a full breakfast, I'm not going to just stuff the full thing in my mouth.
1: No, but if you're just having that, like just... Oh. Do you not just have it in butter?
0: No.
1: What is the matter with you?
0: What is the matter with me? I have
1: like
0: a potato scone...
1: Like you always have it with breakfast.
0: With my... Full breakfast, yes.
1: No, sometimes you just take a notion, don't you? And I cut it up.
0: A notion. I know what the notion's going on here. Anyway, what are your strange little habits? We would love to hear from you this morning. I promise I won't judge. 0330-838-1031 via the Central FM app as well, if you've got that. And we'll get to them the other side of this. Some Teddy Swims and...
1: You've totally judged me, by the way.
0: That's a lie,
1: though. I wouldn't believe him.
0: I'm allowed to judge you, though. What you're here for.
1: Is it? Is that the only reason?
0: Hardly so.

0: Oh,
1: I literally just said that.
2: He needn't have bothered.
1: I know. And again. Right, Laura in Falkirk, she's been on this morning. She says, I check the fridge again 5 minutes after checking it as if something new has appeared. I take it that's when you're hungry.
2: Oh, that's a bad one. I do that all the time. Just peruse the kitchen in desperation.
1: In case you're wondering what we're chatting about, we are asking, what is it that you do that makes absolutely no sense, but yet you still do it anyway?
2: Yeah, because it makes perfect sense to you.
1: Yeah.
2: Jamie's been in touch. He says, I put the TV remote beside me. And then I spend about 10 minutes looking for it.
1: Oh my goodness, don't we all? I lose that remote so many times.
2: Well, you know, you need one of those little pocket things.
1: Yeah.
2: You know, that go down, one of them. That would be handy, wouldn't it? A little place for your remote control.
1: Yeah. Listen, Nicole and Larbert, she's spot on with this. I turn the volume down when I'm trying to find like a street or house number where it makes absolutely no sense. No, it doesn't make sense. It makes...
2: I do that when I'm trying to park the car.
1: Do you?
2: Yeah. Turn the music down. I need to concentrate. It's a distraction.
1: There you go.
2: I think that makes perfect sense, yeah, Nicola.
1: I think so.
2: I do, really.
1: You can keep them coming in this morning. 0330 838 1031. Ross is saying, I open the microwave before the timer reaches zero. I can't wait the last 3 seconds.
2: No, I have to wait. You have to wait. Because those 3 seconds... could be the difference between raw and cooked.
1: My microwave beeps at me, so I'll set the microwave on, go and do things, and then I can hear it in the background, beep, beep, beep. But my microwave does not shut up until you open that door.
2: Mine's
1: it's like beeping away for 5 minutes by the time I get to it. Anyway, yeah, keep them coming, and we'll sort some Madcon and Post Malone out next.
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0: Good morning. We'll start at the Bannockburn interchange, looking particularly slow at the moment on that 872 as you head northbound towards the interchange. Elsewhere, not looking too bad at all on the other approaches. Across to Falkirk, just a reminder, on Main Street at Avonbridge, we've got the resurfacing work continuing from Slimannan Road to Bulliendale Road. Now, that's due to finish later on this afternoon, so hopefully that will continue and we'll be able to let you know later on today that that has fully reopened. Elsewhere, Falkirk, things easing now. A904 Falkirk Road heading towards the West Road roundabout. Steady on Grahams Road in the centre of Falkirk, and then across at Stirling, lovely light volume of traffic around the Craigs, and early delays have eased around the Wellgreen Road. That's the latest. I'm Cameron McGarvey. We'll have more in 40 minutes.
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0: apparently getting absolutely ridiculed online at the moment for allegedly lip-syncing his full way through last night's performance. That's the Post Malone and Morgan Wallen. I had some help on Central FM. Post Malone, yeah, singing apparently his new song, and yeah, people are saying it was lip syncing. Well, I don't know. There was a few people accused of lip syncing through that halftime show last night.
1: Maybe logistically it was difficult.
0: They were having major logistical issues when they had these blow up World Cup things, and they just looked wrong.
1: Right. Okay.
0: So I think the thing was just a logistical nightmare.
1: Why did they even bother?
0: They should have just left it to halftime commentary as usual.
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7: 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Whoa. 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
10: Andy Burnham will pledge to restore confidence in government when he becomes Prime Minister later today. After meeting the King at Buckingham Palace, the new Labour leader will lay out his domestic priorities in his first speech from Downing Street. He's expected to say that Britain must be honest about the challenges it faces. Last week, Mr. Burnham vowed to be a Prime Minister for the North, South, East and West.
11: The same challenges can be found in the South West as the Northwest, or in East Anglia as the Northeast. And this is the moment to speak for all parts of the country.
10: Alloa and Grangemouth MP Brian Leishman says Andy Burnham will make a difference across the area.
12: I've had discussions with him and he appreciates the need that we have for reindustrialising Grangemouth and investing in communities across Clackmannanshire, Grangemouth, Labour, all across Alloa and Grangemouth.
10: A new temporary bus service between Colts Norton and Fishcross will run from today. The closure of the Glen in Colts Norton has impacted bus routes in the area, causing concern for local residents. And Spain have won the World Cup for a second time thanks to a 1-0 extra time victory over Argentina in the final in New Jersey. Ferran Torres got the deciding goal in the 106th minute. Argentina were down to 10 men by that point after Enzo Fernandez was sent off for a second yellow card.
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10: Dry today across the Forth Valley with a few sunny spells and highs of 22 degrees Celsius. That's the latest. I'm Andrew Baxter.
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2: Brad, Shaz and Andrew. Waking up the Forth Valley.
0: Right then, 50-odd minutes to go before Stuart is here. Let's cram in a load of tunes and nonsense before then, shall we?
1: I don't ever speak nonsense. I don't know about you, Andrew.
0: I think Shaz speaks quite a lot of nonsense, to be honest.
10: I think it's welcome nonsense.
1: Thank you. Oh, you know how to keep the peace.
0: That was a very democratic answer right there, wasn't it?
1: He's so clever, isn't he?
0: I know. Andrew, you off to the House of Commons later, are you? Sounded like that. Oh, I can see on the TV screen just now, they're all hanging around Downing Street, aren't they, for all this Andy Burnham stuff going on.
1: All the hoo-ha.
0: All the hoo-ha.
1: Another lot of hoo-ha.
0: Another lot. Have we seen the removal vans yet? Have they been in? They've been in over the weekend.
10: They were there on Friday evening. There were a couple spotted on Friday.
1: Andy Burnham just getting stuck in himself?
0: I could just imagine Andy Burnham arriving in like some sort of like Del Boy van or something to the front door of Downing Street. Go and chuck that mattress up there for me, pal.
1: We shall see.
0: Anyway, the feeling on the way, the other side of this from Madonna.
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0: Oh, we are talking some strange stuff at the moment behind the microphones. In fact, we're playing with some strange stuff.
1: Well, you are. You're messing around with the train announcing lady and her announcements.
0: Yeah, we started a thing of a it came about because we were trying, obviously, in radio we've got loads and loads of voiceovers that do all the advertising, all the kind of bits that say Central FM and all this sort of stuff, right? And Shaz was like, oh, have you heard this? It's this person. She'd done the ScotRail stuff.
1: Yeah.
0: So I Googled it and I came up with a website that you can basically make any train announcement. So we got one. It's just like a train going the 922 service to ScotRail via Motherwell and Penzance.
1: Via Stirling. That would be a journey, wouldn't it? I mean, how long's that going to take you?
0: Oh, hours.
1: Like Stirling to Motherwell, probably, because Motherwell's quite a central place, isn't it?
0: Yeah, I think
1: so. But down to Penzance is miles. I had a camera go to Penzance once.
0: A camera?
1: Right, so I...
0: Did it grow legs?
2: What's going on?
1: I loaned my camera, to somebody who was getting off somewhere before Penzance, right? But it was far down. And they were so, we've got to get off the train. They left my camera.
0: Oh.
1: So my camera ended up in the lost property department at Penzance.
0: Oh, my goodness.
1: I mean, you can't get
0: much
1: further.
0: How did you get that back?
1: So the person who I lent it to, they were working somewhere. So someone from that workplace actually was going to Penzance, which was like an hour and a half down the track.
0: Wow.
1: And managed to pick it up for
0: me.
1: There
0: you go.
1: Otherwise, I'd be really ragey. Do you know what I mean? You don't want to see me when I'm ragey.
0: No.
1: You see me when I'm ragey a bit.
0: But this is the showbiz world of radio. You just...
1: You can't be ragey.
0: No. I'm just saying we end up, you know, playing
1: with real announcers.
0: Oh, the
1: things we mess around with. Oh, so you got slightly obsessed there. I was like, right, I've had enough now. And you just kept going.
0: No. I asked what station you wanted and you gave me a station and were so disappointed when it wasn't on there.
1: I'm going to look. I think because that was where I used to live, right? And I'm like... Surely they've not got rid of the station in my local town, but
0: maybe.
1: I think they might have.
0: But yeah.
1: I'm looking now.
0: Sorry. It's gone.
1: No, it's still there. You probably spelt it wrong.
0: Oh, it's all my fault.
1: You spelt it wrong.
0: Right.
1: It's still there.
0: Tell you what, let's do some Mark Cohen and Calvin and Jazzy just now. We'll see if it's still there.

0: tell you what, I was on Central FM at the weekend. First time I've been on in ages. It was really good. Oh, perhaps it's just to be on my own.
1: Not improved you.
0: Didn't you open a second, right?
1: Doing that extra shift, does it?
0: No, it was quite good. It's quite good to be on the weekend. I'm absolutely enjoying
1: it. Yeah, different vibe, isn't it?
0: Yeah, it's good.
1: Not that I would know, but...
0: We'll get you sorted out. Calvin and Jazzy and Marco in there walking in Memphis before that.
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1: It's open to 18s and over, living in the Forth Valley, and it's happening every weekday just around 10 past five with Smithy on the home run. 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
0: Ideal. 5:10 is where you need to be this afternoon with Smithy for your chance to win a meal for two on Soundbite. And we will sort some mutia and one of my, let's just say, quite enjoy the track. It's a wee secret tune.
1: Secret Love.
0: Secret Love from the 80s. We'll sort that out after the latest on the Forth Valley's Roads next.
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14: Good morning. Starting on A977 southbound to Constow, just south of Tully Allen as you head towards Kincardine. Now, the Kincardine and the Clap Manager bridges actually both moving very well this morning, so good news there. To the A9 northbound towards the Cair roundabout, looking a wee bit sluggish. Southbound looking absolutely grand. If you're heading down towards Bridge of Allen, no delays this morning. Into Stirling, A9 Burramuir Road approach towards the Craigs, looking fairly slow, but early delays have eased at Wellgreen Road as you head off from St Ninian's. Elsewhere, Falkirk looking grand towards the Westfield roundabout, and the main routes M876, the M9 and the M80 all looking traffic light. That's your latest. I'm Cameron McGarver. We'll have more in 20 minutes.
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0: 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This the only way is up. 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Listen, I want to chat about what is the biggest sign you are getting old? Like, what is it? Is it getting excited about, you know, shopping for the house or, you know, getting a little bit of something for your garden or maybe excited about going to bed early? Mine's was yesterday. We went out for lunch, nice sat outside, you know, it was nice and warm, and then I went, we need to go to a shop because I need to get a new brush for the AstroTurf to clean it, to sweep it.
1: Okay.
0: Because the brush we have wasn't very good, so I was like, well, I need the one that would work for it. And I got genuinely excited by it. And I got even more excited when I took it to the till because I thought it was going to cost X amount and it didn't. It was less. And I was buzzing.
1: I thought that stuff was like no maintenance, but you've obviously got to brush it like a...
0: this is the first time I've brushed it, and it's been down over a year, so yeah.
1: You've still got to do stuff to it, though.
0: Yeah, I mean, when you don't really need to do something to it, or maybe once a year, I would still call that probably no maintenance.
1: It's amazing. And earlier on, you said you don't need your brown bin because you've got no nature in your
0: correct.
1: Back garden.
0: Well, no, I don't have no nature in my back garden. I've got plenty of weeds coming up between the blooming patios.
1: Have you?
0: Yeah. Oh.
1: What are you supposed to do with that? Sand it?
0: Just weed killer.
1: Right, okay, that'll kill nature as well. Your little ecosystem's underneath. I can't weed killer my place because I've got too many trees and
0: things. Do you open your back gate and...
1: breathe in the lovely
0: smells
1: of nature?
0: No, it's the way to go. Does it go, ah, it's an engine! Because it's like the jungle.
1: Yeah.
0: Right, okay.
1: People like it.
0: Anyway,
1: you know what I mean?
0: I would love to hear, what is your biggest sign you're getting older? 0330 838 1031 this morning.
1: I like that. I'll get you to do that on a loop every time I open my back door.
0: Ah, Zenya!

0: Jamiroquai and Cosmic Girl on Central FM. We're chatting about things that you get excited about that you know you're kind of getting old by. And Jamie's been on this morning. He says, I get excited when I buy new towels. That's when I knew things have changed. Yeah, new towels are good, but you need to wash them vigorously. Otherwise, you end up with bits on you.
1: It's not even that. Sometimes they don't dry you properly, do they?
0: Yeah,
1: they're kind of repellent.
0: Yeah.
1: I like Claire's, right?
0: Okay.
1: Because this is so true. She said, an early night. Friday night used to mean getting dressed up and going out. Full makeup the works. Now it means pyjamas by 8 o'clock. I think that's, to be honest, Claire, I think that's quite late and nobody bothering me. And that is so true.
0: Yeah, Hannah's been on this morning as well. Sorry. I enjoy going to the garden centre now. Teenage me would be horrified.
1: I love a garden centre, especially if you can get a nice coffee or a tea. Pot of tea and a scone.
0: Point in case.
1: I embrace my elderly status.
0: And Amy and Bonnie Bridge, my perfect Saturday is a tidy house, clean sheets and nowhere to be.
1: Yeah,
0: oh my goodness,
1: love that.
0: Really?
1: Love that.
0: I'm not quite at that stage yet. I do like to have a busy Saturday.
1: I like going out, right? Mm-hmm. I like it for like the first hour and a half.
0: Yeah.
1: Right? And then I'm like, I actually want to go home now. Can only manage about an hour and a half of going out.
0: Fair enough. Anyway, I'm sure we'll ask Stuart what makes him feel in his elder age after some Nelly Furtado. I'll catch up with him before his show at 10 and the latest on the roads as well next.
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13: 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Later this week, expect a refreshing iced coffee, made for picnics with picky bits and nowhere to be until 6. 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Costa Iced Coffee, made for summer.
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15: Good morning. Starting at Stirling, looking fairly slow still on the A9 Burham Road approach towards the Craigs, and it's picked up on Kerrs Road heading in towards the city centre, particularly actually all approaches around the Broadbeys roundabout. And then at Causeway Head, we're looking fairly slow particularly as you head in the direction of the university campus at Airthrey. Camelin looking slow now, both directions of the 803. That's Glasgow Road, of course. And then Falkirk still looking slow on the A904. That's Falkirk Road heading westbound in towards the Westfield roundabout. Main route still not looking too bad at all across the Forth Valley, including the M876, the M9, the M80 and the Kincardine and Clackmannanshire bridges. That's your latest. I'm Cameron McGarva.
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0: Nelly Furtado and All Good Things Come to an End on Central FM with Brad, Chaz and Andrew this morning. And Stuart is here with us just now. Good morning.
1: Morning. I'm just having a quick look at the clock there just now. Make sure I say the time right.
0: Okay.
1: I believe I made a bit of a faux pas on Saturday morning.
0: Yes, you did. Oh. Yes.
2: Oh.
0: I wasn't going to pull you up for it, but no. Since you said it now, well,
1: that's
0: well,
1: fair, yeah. Fair enough. But that
0: was 9 o'clock when it was 10 o'clock.
1: But no, let me get that right. Get this right. I wouldn't have said it because
0: no,
1: you're meant to say
0: no, no, no. Do you want me to find? I will bring up the clip.
2: Yep.
1: Oh, right. Did I do
2: now.
1: Something wrong then?
0: Let me find the clip.
1: Did I do something wrong?
0: I'm sure
1: okay.
0: I clipped it up earlier.
1: That's all right. It's okay.
2: He doesn't want to know now, does he?
3: Fine. Video on the Central FM app.
0: That was me. Sorry. Here we go.
4: Child, and there's Bills, Bills, Bills. And that's a lot from me. I'll be back tomorrow at 7 with Sunday breakfast until 10. Whatever you're up to, enjoy your Saturday. It's going to be another corker as well today. So if you can enjoy some sunshine, then please do. Brad Newell is up next. He'll kick things off with the Wonder Year for a full hour. And we'll get latest news at 9.
1: Oh, right enough. Fair enough. Yeah, I got you there. Detail. Okay. Fair
0: there
1: enough.
0: You go.
1: Right, okay. Fair enough. Sorry.
2: Proving a point, honestly. That was 2 days ago.
1: It was the sunshine. I had a bit of sunstroke. That was a problem.
2: Yeah.
0: Well,
2: yeah.
0: You brought it up, so
2: easy
0: I was like, well,
1: yeah, okay.
0: And so. I'll, because I clipped it up there, so there we go.
2: I knew
0: I would need it at some point.
1: Stuart, anyway. We're going to do your next critique. Right, anyway.
0: What's something that you do now, or it's the biggest thing you're getting old?
1: I think I'm sure I've said this on air before, and it's the one where you go into a pub. And you realise that when you were younger, you thought those people were the oldies.
0: Yeah.
1: And then you go into a pub,
0: it's actually us. Yeah, that's, you're like, oh, they're young that are walking in.
1: Yeah, that's me. That's it. And we've talked about that with my mate, so that's the one for me.
0: Fair enough. What's happening on the show today?
1: I've got a double O year and a Wonder Year.
0: Love it.
1: So it's come really nice songs on with that. I'm going to be, and I've got number ones at one, and I'm sort of judging stuff up a wee bit. You maybe noticed that I'm sort of mucking things about. And so we've got, and what we might do with the Wonder Year going forward is we might get things a little bit more up to date. So
0: okay.
1: I've been doing a bit of tinkering in the background, so
0: we'll
1: get that sorted out in the next couple of days or so.
0: Some maybe tens coming in today?
1: Could possibly be.
0: Okay,
1: that's
0: cool.
1: What we're planning. That's the
0: plan. Sounds exciting. Stuart's on his way from 10 o'clock today, soundtracking Monday work time between 10 and 2.
1: Yeah, I'm on from 10. Yeah, I'm on from 10.
0: Good. I'm glad you're here on time. In fact, you'd be late if you were there, you know.
1: Fair enough, yeah.
0: Yeah, here's Taylor Swift.

0: slightly gutted, right, that we haven't seen, you know, like the proper wedding photos yet from Taylor Swift. It's a bit sad, I think.
1: After all the fuss and that,
0: I know.
1: And all the talk we talked,
0: yeah.
1: And we've seen hee-haw.
0: Hee-haw. The odd photo of people that have attended, but nothing of the actual alleged ceremony or anything going on yet. Just a load of AI kind of generated photos so far.
1: That was like an unwritten rule agreement, wasn't it?
0: It was, yeah.
1: And she's not fulfilled her half of the bargain.
0: Heck, well, Taylor, coming off the playlist unless you get your photos out.
1: The power of radio.
0: Indeed. Right, Stuart's on the way at 10. News is well with Andrew and Urban Cookie Collective kicks you off next.
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17: Andy Burnham will promise a more stable and responsible politics when he becomes the UK's seventh Prime Minister in a decade today. The new Labour leader will meet with the King at Buckingham Palace. He takes over from Sir Keir Starmer, who says he will back his replacement.
18: I will support him all the way. I'll give advice if it's asked for, and I'll give it privately. I will not give advice if it's not asked for, and I certainly won't give it publicly. I will give my full support, and that is what I mean. I want my country to thrive, and I'm sure it will be a great success.
17: Alloa and Grangemouth MP Brian Leishman says Andy Burnham will make a difference.
19: I really am looking forward to being part of his team that is going to deliver positive changes for our local people here in Alloa and Grangemouth.
17: A temporary bus service is being launched today between Colts Norton and Fishcross. It's helping residents who feared the closure of the Glen may cut them off from vital public transport links. The local council have arranged for the service to run for 4 to 6 weeks. Smoke has been seen billowing from Arthur's Seat in Edinburgh as crews spent the night tackling flames on the hill. Fire crews were called just after 6:30 last night. And Lionel Messi's Argentina could not defend their World Cup title as Spain became champions for a second time. Ferran Torres scored in the 106th minute to secure a 1-0 victory in the final in New Jersey.
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17: Join today across the Forth Valley with a few sunny spells and highs of 22 degrees Celsius. That's the latest. I'm Andrew Baxter.
16: So welcome to Monday, welcome to daytime. This is Stuart McCafferty, got you till 2 o'clock today. We've got some cracking tunes in the sunshine. We'll kick it off with the Urban Cookie Collective.
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Monday morning across the Forth Valley, you know when the new Prime Minister's going to be stepping by, when the Skycopter makes an appearance. It's like the bat signal for politicians. Right, Medici Pleasure, Family Affair, Urban Cookie Collective, and The Key, The Secrets. Monday morning across the Forth Valley. Trust you had a quality weekend, especially with the weather we've had. Wow. I think I mentioned this on Saturday or Sunday. If you were one of those people that managed to get last week off as part of your annual leave, and you decided, I'm just going to stay where I am, just going to stay in the Forth Valley, stay in Scotland. Oh, you lucked out big still. Anyway, got some cracking tunes. Again, sunshine continues for Monday across the Forth Valley. Highs of, what, about 23 degrees. We're seeing today some Alicia Keys soon. And this is Niall Horan, and it tastes so good.

0: She's on fire. Alicia Keys and Girl on Fire at Central FM, and Niall Horan with his current offering Tastes So Good. So just heading up towards 20 minutes past 10. This is Stuart, got some cracking tunes lined up and also a great one to hear as well. We'll chat more about that in a wee while, and we'll lock in some Fergal Sharkey and Lighthouse Family next.
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across the Forth Valley. This is Central FM. Hope you had a good weekend. Of course, last night, World Cup final. Spain getting their second World Cup. Extra star on their jersey and all that sort of stuff. Although Scotland did not do well at all at World Cup, the only thing you can say, well, last team to beat Spain competitively? Yeah, we'll have that one. Does that then again yet make us the unofficial world champion?

0: The Laws, and There She Goes at Central FM as we slip back in time in a couple of minutes. We'll get a cracking set of songs lined up on the Wonder Year. We're going on to a 00 year this morning. You can play along. I'll tell you how you can play, and we'll get hits on from the likes of Bob Sinclair and you too.
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0: Right, let's get the Wonder Year on then. For Monday morning, it was a year that YouTube went online for the very first time, and also Doctor Who returned to the telly.
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0: Want to play along and guess the year? Then why not WhatsApp me? 0330-838-1031. 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

0: So until 11 o'clock, it's songs from one particular year. You can play along. We call it the Wonder Year here at Central FM. Bob Sinclair, Love Generation and Charlotte Church and Crazy Chick kicking it off, where it was a year that civil partnerships came into force in law. And also, too, Prince William graduated at St Andrews Uni. Any ideas in which year we've slipped back in time to, you can get in contact. 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Or you can WhatsApp me, 0330-838-103-LUN. We'll love to hear your guesses, and you can get in contact with me this morning. We'll continue with the likes of Oasis, and also on the year where you were trying out Sudoku, and MySpace was also going on. Yeah, remember that?
1: Wow.
0: And Prince Charles married Camilla, while Elton John got hitched to David Furnish. Those were all going on this year. If you'd like to play along on the Wonder Year, love to hear from you. As we get on this from U2, and it's the City of Blinding Lights. But from what year was this a hit?

You two and their City of Blinding Lights at Central FM's Wonder Year. We'll get one more song and we'll find out who managed to get the year right this morning, where Tony Blair's Labour returned to power for its third term. Also, Sir Trevor MacDonald made his final news broadcast in terms of local stuff. He found that Falkirk got promoted to the Scottish Premier League, winning the First Division title. And also as well, going on in this year, we talked about Charles and Camilla getting married, but the big one as well on Corey was that Ken remarried Deirdre on Coronation Street, while also as well it was a year of Hurricane Katrina. If you think you know the year, then still got a chance to get in contact. You can do it right now on text 81400, start it off with the word Central, or you can WhatsApp me 0330 838 1031. Final tune on the Wonder Year, and then we'll find out if you got the year right. Some Oasis to wrap it up. The importance of being idle. But from what year? On the Wonder Year at Central FM.

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1: Why are you looking at me like that?
0: So it was the year that Littlewoods changed to Primark. Also, too, it was the year of the Live 8 concerts. And also, as well, terrorist bombings struck London on the 7th of July in this particular year. So they managed to get it right. We'll say hi to Tom and Cowie, getting it spot on. Well done, fella. We'll say hi to the Halfords boys at the Autocare Centre in Falkirk, Connor, Hannah and Captain Slow. The Doctor Who clue apparently got it. But well done to you. Also, Karen as well, saying you two, best band ever. I will not disagree with that. That was my bucket list bands, and I was lucky enough to go and see them down in Manchester a few years back. Awesome. Yes, that was the year I was looking for today. Also saying hi to Andy as well on the text, getting the answer right. Well done to you. Who else have we got? We'll say hi to Andrea, who is in Grangemouth, getting the year right. Also, we'll say hi to Ali, who is in Bridge of Allen. Not quite getting it right, actually. Ali thought it was 2006. No, it wasn't. Jamie as well is right on the money. And we'll say hi to Paul, too, in Larbert, getting the year right. Songs and headlines this morning, we were doing 2005. We'll get another set of songs and clues for you tomorrow, and coming up in a wee while we'll get some junior senior latest showbiz news, and we'll find out what's happening. 11 o'clock latest update with Andrew Baxter is on the way next. 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
17: Andy Burnham will pledge to restore confidence in government when he becomes Prime Minister this lunchtime. After meeting the King at Buckingham Palace, the new Labour leader will lay out his domestic priorities in his first speech from Downing Street. He's expected to say that Britain must be honest about the challenges it faces. Last week, Mr. Burnham vowed to be a Prime Minister for the North, South, East and West.
18: The same challenges can be found in the South West as the North West, or in East Anglia as the North East. And this is the moment to speak for all parts of the country.
17: Alloa and Grangemouth MP Brian Leishman says Andy Burnham will make a difference across the area.
19: I've had discussions with him and he appreciates the need that we have for reindustrialising Grangemouth and investing in communities across Clackmannanshire, Grangemouth, Labour, all across Alloa and Grangemouth.
17: A new temporary bus service between Coles Norton and Fishcross will run from today. The closure of the Glen in Coles Norton has impacted bus routes in the area, causing concern for local residents. And Spain have won the World Cup for a second time thanks to a 1-0 extra time victory over Argentina in the final in New Jersey. Ferran Torres got the deciding goal in the 106th minute. Argentina were down to 10 men by that point after Enzo Fernandez was sent off for a second yellow card.
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17: Dry today across the Forth Valley with a few sunny spells and highs of 22 degrees Celsius. That's the latest. I'm Andrew Baxter.
0: So, coming up in this hour, we'll get latest showbiz news, details of what's happening with that, plus music from Junior Senior, and we'll kick it off with Beyonce.
12: Now, more of the best songs all day long.

Junior, senior, and the lady that we saw viewing the World Cup final last night, basically, when the game was getting a bit boring with Argentina and Spain, let's be perfectly honest, it was a bit of a rotten game. It was like cameras going like, okay, let's see if we can get pictures of famous people, and we'll try and hopefully that will pacify everybody. Which sort of worked. However, it was quite interesting. I think it was Guy Mowbray who was in the commentary for the BBC, thought that Pharrell Williams was somebody completely different, which it just shows you they obviously don't have that sort of pack or list of celebrities that are there and pictures to see what they actually look like. So I thought that was quite funny. Anyway, Junior Senior there, and Beyoncé kicked things off after 11 as Central FM got latest showbiz news, details of what's happening on that in just a couple of secs. Some Atomic Kitten. And right now, new stuff from John Newman. This is called Merry Go.

0: Atomic Kitten and the Tidies High at Central FM just after 11:15. If you're one of those people that like your box sets, season 3 of House of Dragons is coming out soon. You'll get episode 5 on that shortly, and we'll be hearing from James Norton as part of the entertainment news. Olivia will drop by for that, and we'll get the details and hear from James straight after Pulp, who's coming up next.
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1: Hello, it's Olivia with your entertainment news. And brand new episode of House of the Dragon Season 3 is out now. We caught up with James Norton, who's joined the series as Ormond Hightower, and says he connected with his character instantly.
2: I have terrible propensity for people chewing gum, for example. And when I read that Ormond had this like intolerance around smell, I'm like, I get this guy, I know it. We all have our weird things, and Ormond just has a high number of weird things. But it did speak to this man who's like, is obsessed with control. He needs everything around him to be particular, and when it isn't, the dangerous rage that kind of sits underneath that control is let out. Any moment he could just explode.
1: James also says he's very happy to be Team Green.
2: I mean, they're chill. There's no massive pets to worry about and feed, and no, the amount of sheep they have to feed, nightmare. No. Team Green, chill.
1: And we had to ask which other dragon he'd love to see in Westeros.
2: I would love to see Puff the Magic Dragon in Westeros. That'd be amazing. I'll pitch for it.
1: Iconic. You can catch House of the Dragon on HBO Max now.
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just one of those tunes that just sounds so cool in the sunshine, I just think. In my personal opinion, the songs sound better when it's a nice sunny day. Hopefully, Monday's going well. I know it's the beginning of the week, and you maybe think to yourself, Stuart, I'm at work, and it's... Anyway, everything all fine. Heading up towards 11:30 at Central FM, there's Sienna Spiro and Material Lover. This is Stuart. So I'll give you details on how you could be winning later on today with Smithy, because he's got a cracking wee prize up for grabs. You could be winning yourself some Nosh on Us. We'll tell you about that before 12. And Rihanna and Diamonds and this forgotten hit from Taylor Dane, Wowza. Tell It to My Heart across the Forth Valley. This is Central FM.

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0: 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I don't think she was there. I've got a funny feeling. Maybe she was, but she was disguised as something else. Rihanna and Diamonds playing at Central FM, 25 minutes away from midday, with some Maroon 5, and we'll get someone cool from 5 next.
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0: Maroon 5, and there's Memories at Central FM. Smithy is on the home run later on today at 2, and he's giving you a chance to win.
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0: So, if you're a bit of a music expert and you know your tunes, you could be winning yourself a meal for two, all courtesy of Central FM and the Westerton Arms in Bridgevallen. What we do, after 5, Smithy plays soundbites. He plays a little clip of a well-known Central FM tune. I've got to be honest, right? When I heard the clip, I thought it was quite easy. But it seems to be quite tricky. You can play along at 5:10, so you'll give us the little clip of the song. You just have to guess the artist and the title, and if you manage to get it right, you'll win yourself a meal for two at the Westerton Arms in Bridgevallen. Traditional Scottish pub serving breakfast, lunch, dinner, and also those classic favourites, steaks, burgers, pies, fish and chips, and I've got a wide drink selection, some live sport as well on the screens, and I've got a brilliant little beer garden as well too. So if you fancy popping along to that, fancy winning, then make sure you're with Smithy, and you could be going along to the pub that's got that friendly atmosphere. It's perfect for family meals, weekend get-togethers, and also relaxed catch-ups, if I can get my teeth in. That's the Westerton Arms in Bridgevallen, that you could be winning that meal for two later on today with Smithy, taking care of business on the home run. If you think you know what's the little soundbite clip that he will play later on this afternoon is, get in contact. And at 5:10, get it right, and you win yourself that meal for two. Simple as that. Need to be over 18 and also living in the Forth Valley. Those are the T's and C's. You can find out more online too at centralfm.co.uk. But a meal for two at the Westerton Arms in Bridgevallen could be yours as part of a soundbite later on today. As we get on this from Dejo, this is End of Beginning, Central FM.

0: Razor Lights and Golden Touch. We're after lunch. We'll get some Louis Tomlinson, some Stereo MCs, and we'll keep you updated to latest news for the Forth Valley and further afield with Andrew Baxter next.
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2: Sir Keir Starmer has formally resigned as Prime Minister. He said his work is done as he leaves Downing Street for the final time. Starmer delivered his final speech as Prime Minister from outside Number 10.
3: The most humbling aspect of this job is the front row seat you get to witness the greatest things of this country in action. To see every day immeasurable acts of resolve, grit, decency and compassion.
2: Andy Burnham is being invited to form a new government and we'll hear from him in the next hour. Alouette and Grangemouth MP Brian Leishman says Andy Burnham will make a difference.
4: I really am looking forward to being part of his team that is going to deliver positive changes for our local people here in Alloway and Grangemouth.
2: In other news, a temporary bus service is being launched today between Coles Norton and Fishcross. It's helping residents who feared the closure of the Glen may cut them off from vital public transport links. The local council have arranged for the service to run for 4 to 6 weeks. Smoke has been seen billowing from Martha's Seat in Edinburgh as crews tackle flames on the hill. Fire crews were called just after 6:30 last night. A Motherwell winger, Elijah Just, is set for a club record fee to Swansea City. He scored 3 goals for New Zealand at the World Cup.
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2: Dry this afternoon across the Forth Valley with a few sunny spells and highs of 22 degrees Celsius. That's the latest. I'm Andrew Baxter.
0: So then, just after 12 across the Forth Valley, good afternoon, this is Stuart McCafferty. Got you till 2 o'clock today. Let's get things going with Destiny's Child and right into the Stereo MCs.
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Destiny's Child and lose my breath. Monday lunchtime across the Forth Valley in the sunshine, and we kick things off with the Stereo MCs and Step It Up, heading up towards 10 past 12. Coming up before 1, give you details on how you could be a winner next week here at Central FM. More on that, and with the golf sort of finishing off, just a wee tie-in with that. So we'll chat about that between now and 1. Some Louis Tomlinson locked in, and we'll get this on from the script. According to reports, have been... when you've been watching them live, I've been absolutely stunning. Yeah, but-

0: imposter.
1: Seen supporting England over the last couple of weeks or so. One of the main reasons is he's actually sort of North American leg of his solo tour at the moment. I suppose it's easier to get around there. Is it Louis Tomlinson, an imposter? Talking of which, he's actually playing in Cleveland tonight, and then he makes a wee trip to Atlanta, and then heading down to Florida. He's got a couple of gigs at Orlando and Miami. Busy, busy boy. Central FM, lunchtime then for Monday, and we'll get the songs continuing for Monday, which include the likes of Sheryl Crow and someone cool from Somber next.
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Cheryl Crow, Every Day is a Winding Road, and they're new from Somber, My Body Isn't Ready. 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It's open to all Four Valley residents. And the thing is as well, you don't even need any golfing knowledge. So if you fancy playing along, we'll be doing that next week. 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And you can be winning next week here at Central FM as we'll be playing Shot or Slice. If it's anything to do with me, it'll be more Slice rather than Shot.

0: Don't want to age you ever so slightly, but you think to yourself, oh, it was only maybe a couple of years ago that Alexandra Burke won the X Factor. No, 17 years ago. Wowza. Yeah, there's Bad Boys. Actually, she's performing away and she's going to be playing Chaka Khan in the Chaka Khan musical, which is called I'm Every Woman, which will be going on in London's West End, which she seems to be doing a lot more of these days rather than doing the pop stuff. But no wonder, such a wonderful voice. There's Bad Boys at Central FM, where we'll get on before one today, like sort of Living Joy. Talking of one, we'll be slipping back in time with the number ones at one, and you maybe spotted this guy at the halftime show at the World Cup final. We're talking about Chris Martin. We'll get his band Coldplay on next.
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Am I a dreamer? Monday lunchtime across the Forth Valley, heading up towards 10, actually just after 1:15 just now. This is Stuart, on until 2 today at Living Joy and Dreamer and Coldplay. Did you manage to check the halftime show at the World Cup yesterday? Yeah, I was not too bad. The only thing that I thought when I was watching it, that when Madonna appeared, I thought sounded absolutely brilliant. However, it was just me that Ronaldo, like original Ronaldo, R9, he was like standing as I say, what am I doing here? It just felt as if it was the smile was there, but the thought in his head was like, yeah, this is not quite what I expected. However, I have to say that the star, I think, of the halftime show, just because I was a big fan of it back in the day, was Animal from the Muppets. I thought, yeah, he drummed beautifully. Yes. He was actually drumming, yes. Obviously, Chris Martin, Coldplay, he was doing all the sort of choreography and all that sort of stuff for it, so well done to him. Feather in his cap. As we get on right now, some Benson Boone, Time of My Life, Central FM.

0: Bruno Mars, along with Lady Gaga. There's Die With A Smile at Central FM, where after one, we'll slip back in time and we'll get the big chart toppers on. The number ones at one, got absolute beauties, by the way. Especially a couple of good ones just for the sunshine for Monday afternoon. Before all that, we'll get details of what's happening locally, nationally and internationally. Obviously, big news day across the UK, and details direct from the Forth Valley here at Central FM with Andrew Baxter on the way next.
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4: Andy Burnham has become the new Prime Minister of the United Kingdom.
5: I have just come from Buckingham Palace, where I have accepted His Majesty the King's invitation to form a government.
4: He's been to Buckingham Palace in the last hour, where the King invited him to form a government. Burnham replaces Sir Keir Starmer, who submitted his resignation earlier. Burnham will now put together his top team. Alloa and Grangemouth MP Brian Leishman says Andy Burnham will make a difference across the area.
6: I've had discussions with him and he appreciates the need that we have for reindustrialising Grangemouth and investing in communities across Clackmannanshire, Grangemouth, Labour, all across Alloa and Grangemouth.
4: In other news, a new temporary bus service between Coles Norton and Fishcross will run from today. The closure of the Glen in Coles Norton has impacted bus routes in the area, causing concern for local residents. Smoke has been seen billowing from Arthur's Seat in Edinburgh as crews spent the night tackling flames on the hill. Fire crews were called just after 6:30 last night. No injuries have been reported. And drivers heading on the M9 are being warned to expect disruption. The eastbound carriageway is closing overnight between junctions 8 and 7. Disruption will continue until Wednesday.
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4: Spain have won the World Cup for a second time thanks to a 1-0 extra time victory over Argentina in the final in New Jersey. Ferran Torres got the deciding goal in the 106th minute. Argentina were down to 10 men by that point after Enzo Fernandez was sent off for a second yellow card. Motherwell winger Elijah Just is set for a club record fee to Swansea City. He scored 3 goals for New Zealand at the World Cup. And Scotland's Josh Kerr says he was able to enjoy the last 110 metres on Saturday as he knew he'd broken the mile record. He stormed to victory in 3 minutes, 42.66 seconds. And that's your latest Central FM Sports.
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4: Join this afternoon across the Forth Valley with a few sunny spells and highs of 22 degrees Celsius. That's the latest. I'm Andrew Baxter.
2: So the final hour of daytime, we started off with the chart toppers, the number ones at one, which include Adamski, Mr. Probs and Britney Spears.
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Sun and Kill in the Sunshine. Our number ones at one, song two from Mr. Probs, Robin Schultz, and Waves, and Britney Spears. And Oops, I Did It Again, everyone, just after 1 o'clock, for three songs, all chart toppers. And we'll wrap it up with this, with Adamski and Seal.

Britney Spears, Oops, I Did It Again. Mr. Probs, along with Robin Schultz and Waves. And the song that effectively brought Seal to the fore, teaming up with Adamski and Killer. Weirdly enough, he doesn't actually say the word killer in that song, which just shows you. Number one's at one is Central FM, wrapping them up for Monday. We'll do them all again. Another trio of top tunes lined up for you tomorrow morning, just after 1 o'clock. And with some REM on the way soon, song that we'll get with some sunshine across the Forth Valley. And this is Olivia Rigo and its Stupid Song.

0: across the Forth Valley on FM, also on DAB Digital Radio. Maybe you're listening to us the very first time. Maybe you've joined us into the Forth Valley. Maybe you're off on your holiday break. Then thank you very much for doing so. This is Central FM. I'm Stuart McCafferty with REM and Shiny Happy People. Smithy taking care of things on the home run this afternoon. We'll chat about what he's going to be getting up to in a wee while. Plus, we'll get songs on from MC Sar and someone cool from Katie Tunstall, who, of course, will be working away hard as part of the opening ceremony for this year's Commonwealth Games in a couple of days' time. We'll get her on next.
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MC Sarah, Real McCoy, and There's Another Night. And before that, Katie Tunstall has said she's going to be performing at the opening ceremony for the Commonwealth Games. This is a sport thing, just go on and on and on and on. Of course, World Cup finished last night. Commonwealth Games start, so it was at the opening ceremony on Thursday, I think it is. And then football season starts again in a couple of weeks' time. Just keeps on going. Talking about things like sport, in inverted commas, well, really more entertainment than anything else. But it's interesting to see that, one of the gladiators in the TV series, obviously was given the fiddler's elbow, so to speak, so I had to get a brand new member. I've got to be honest, the Beeb have managed to pull out all the stops here, and they have got an absolute legend. He's actually three times World Strongest Man champion. Scotland's Tom Stoltman is going to be one of the new gladiators when the new series for 2027 airs next year. So it has been confirmed that a 32-year-old will be there. Tom is saying it's a dream opportunity, incredibly proud to become a gladiator, even as some of the gladiators that are in the series saying that he will be a marvellous addition. I'm just thinking to myself, what sort of name will he have? We're not quite 100% sure yet. The stage name and also the first look at what he's going to be looking at will be revealed in due course. Surely it's going to be something like Highlander or something like that, with Tom, with these Highland origins. And the other thing that I'm looking at as well is if you were or decided to become a contestant for Gladiators, obviously you've got the certain things and the games that you have to play. And if somebody tells you, oh, by the way, you're going to be taking on a three-time World Strongest Man, it's like, nah, it's okay. I enjoyed my time. I think I'll retreat, and hopefully, fingers crossed, nothing will be broken.

0: Grennan, there's a little bit of love across the Forth Valley at Central FM, just a smidge away from 20 to 2. And before that, new music, Chaka Khan and Snoop Dogg. There's a collaboration I'd never thought I would be saying back to back, but Boogie's in My Soul at Central FM. Talking of Chaka, she's got that big West End show starring Alexandra Burke, which will be coming soon. Looking forward to hearing and seeing what that's all about. With Songs On Before 2 today from Bob Marley, and we'll get some Neo next.
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Days Like This, a song that'll call the Ron Seal song. That's exactly what it says in the tin. Sun is shining, Bob Marley, and Neo and Beautiful Monster at Central FM. So Smithy is on today from 2. Your chance to play Hit the Headline just after 2 o'clock. You'll have your home time humdinger. And not forgetting, of course, your chance to win on Soundbite. You'll do that around about 10 past 5. As well as that, latest travel news to get you home safe for Monday. We'll keep you updated what's happening on the roads across the Forth Valley here at Central FM with Smithy, who's on from 2.

0: From the album The Kaleidoscope Worlds, Corinne Drury with Swing Out Sister, and there's Breakouts at Central FM. And that's us done for daytime for Monday. You've got Smithy on the way next from 2, Liv Cowell from 6. Of course, we've got that half-hour house party at 6:30, and then we're looking at the unsigned acts from 9 o'clock until 10. What have you been up to for Monday? Enjoy the remainder of your day. Enjoy the sunshine, and I'll chat to you tomorrow morning from 10, and we've got latest news next.
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11: For the latest news at 2, here's Andrew Baxter.
12: Andy Burnham has pledged to restore confidence in government after becoming Prime Minister. After meeting the King at Buckingham Palace, the new Labour leader laid out his domestic priorities in his first speech from Downing Street. He said that Britain must be honest about the challenges it faces. Alloa and Grangemouth MP Brian Leishman says Andy Burnham will make a difference across the area.
13: I've had discussions with him and he appreciates the need that we have for reindustrialising Grangemouth and investing in communities across Clackmannanshire, Grangemouth, Larbert, all across Alloa and Grangemouth.
12: A new temporary bus service between Coles Norton and Fish Cross is running from today. The closure of the Glen in Coles Norton has impacted bus routes in the area, causing concern for local residents. More than 250 people have been evacuated after ground movement was discovered. Train drivers on LNER are being balloted for strike action in a row over pay. The union ASLEF says it's agreed a three-year deal with the company, only to be told the Department for Transport would not sign it off. The firm runs services on the East Coast Main Line between Edinburgh and London King's Cross. And drivers heading on the M9 are being warned to expect disruption. The eastbound carriageway is closing overnight between junctions 8 and 7. Disruption will continue until Wednesday with diversions in place.
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12: Dry this afternoon across the Forth Valley with a few sunny spells and highs of 22 degrees Celsius. That's the latest. I'm Andrew Baxter.
11: Here we go then, it's Monday once again, start of a brand new week. I'm Smithy, welcome to the home run. And someone who performed at the World Cup final show last night to kick us off next.
1: Now, more of the best songs all day long.

It's a Kooks and she moves in her own way here at Central FM. Shakira before that, fresh from her World Cup performance last night, of course, with Wherever, Whenever. Getting us on the way for another week of the Home Run. I'm Smithy. Hello. Good to have you company once again for Monday. All the stuff you come to love, know and love. Can't even speak today from Drive Time on the way. Chance for you to win, of course, a bit later on with Soundbite. You can win yourself a meal for two at the Westerton Arms. Not only that, we've got the Home Time humdinger. We've got your entertainment news, the latest sport, the latest travel with Martin as you head home as well. Plus, hit the headline on the way in a couple of minutes' time. Someone else who performed at the World Cup last night. Randomly, with Ronaldo driving the car as well. Here's Madonna at Central FM.

0: It's fun with Janelle Money. We are young here at Central FM. We'll play some Whitesnake fairly soon. You can get the old air guitar out to some Whitesnake in a few minutes' time. Let's get underway with today's Hit the Headline, though. As always, I'll give you a story and a headline for you to get involved with this morning. Your job is to come up with a song that could go along with our headline today. If you can, of course, 0330-838-1031 on WhatsApp. You can also use the Central FM app to get in touch as well if you can think of a song for this year's headline. Snailer Swift. And yes, I did say that properly. Snailer Swift wins World Snail Racing Championship. No end to these Swift's talents, is there? A snail named Snailer Swift has raced a victory at the World Snail Racing Championships in Norfolk, delighting spectators with a Taylor Swift-inspired name. A total of 271 snails competed at Grimston Cricket Club, where they battled through 18 qualifying heats before the fastest snail claimed the world title. Around 600 people attended the quirky annual event from across the globe, and Snailer Swift beat rivals with equally imaginative names. Get some of these right. We've got Christopher Slolan, Snailifer Lopez as well. They came in third place. The Lighthearted competition remains one of Britain's most unusual sporting events, attracting visitors every year eager to cheer on the tiny racers. So there you go. Snailer Swift wins World Snail Racing Championship. Can you think of a headline to go along with that story, or a song to go along with that headline today? 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

Right, you can put your air guitar down now. Great song, that, isn't it? Whitesnake, here I go again at Central FM. Snailer Swift wins World Snail Racing Championships. That is our headline today. A snail named Snailer Swift has raced to victory in the World Snail Racing Championships down in Norfolk. 600 people went to attend this. That sounds like a thrilling event, doesn't it? Nothing like a good old, you know, neck and neck fast race. Get the old adrenaline going. But yeah, Snailer Swift won. I'm looking for new song suggestions to go along with that headline today. 0330-838-1031. On WhatsApp, you can also get in touch on the Central FM app as well if you can think of a song to go along with our headline today. In the meantime, here's brand new Teddy Swims now at Central FM. It's called Break Up in Reverse.

0: Take That with Shine and Central FM. Keep your suggestions coming on Hit the Headline today. We'll hopefully find ourselves a song. I'm sure we will. There's plenty coming in already. Keep them coming in on 0330-838-1031. We'll find a song before three. In the meantime, Sam Fender and Olivia Dean on the way, and something from The Farm from the 90s at Central FM next.
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Kelly Rowland along with David Guetta. And there goes When Love Takes Over here at Central FM. When Snails Take Over is kind of the line we're going down today, if you like, on Hit the Headlines. Snailer Swift wins the World Snail Racing Championship. It's a brilliant name for a snail, I must admit. Even if it is, you know, one of many good names. There was Christopher Slolin and Snailifer Lopez as well. So there you go. They were first, second and third. But Snailer Swift has won the World Snail Racing Championships that were held down in Norfolk this weekend. I couldn't imagine what it would be like to go to a Snail Racing World Championships. I don't imagine it would be all that much, you know, riveting. I reckon you'd have time for it to go to get a beverage and something to eat and something like that as well. Keep your suggestions coming in. We'll play the winning song just before 3 this afternoon here at Central FM. In the meantime, some Sam Fender now and Olivia Dean. Here's Rain Me In, Central FM.

George Ezra, Blame It On Me, Central FM. Thanks for all the messages this afternoon with regards to Hit The Headline. All about Snailer Swift, who won the World Snail Racing Championships at the weekend. It's like something you would see on Bad Girls or something, or Prisoner of the Gage or something like that, with the racing snails and beetles and things like that, in order to make money. Did though happen down in Norfolk this weekend. You know, it's amazing, right? You'd think that'd be a good topic on Hit The Headline, to gather loads of songs. There aren't that many songs to do with slow and not being quick and, you know, dragging your heels and all that kind of thing. The best suggestion we got so far, hi to Lucy, who suggested this afternoon, a winning song, Amy McDonald and Slow It Down, Central FM.

0: Our winning song today on Hit the Headline, Amy McDonald, Slow It Down, Central FM. We'll have another Hit the Headline for you tomorrow. Same time, run about 20 minutes past 2. And stick around, Andrew Baxter has the very latest news at 3 next.
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0: For the latest just after 3, here's Andrew Baxter.
12: Andy Burnham has pledged to restore confidence in governments after becoming Prime Minister. After meeting the King at Buckingham Palace, the new Labour leader laid out his domestic priorities in his first speech from Downing Street. He said that Britain must be honest about the challenges it faces. Alabot and Grangemouth MP Brian Leishman says Andy Burnham will make a difference across the area.
13: I've had discussions with him and he appreciates the need that we have for reindustrialising Grangemouth and investing in communities across Clackmannanshire, Grangemouth, Labour, all across Alloway and Grangemouth.
12: A new temporary bus service between Coles Norton and Fish Cross is running from today. The closure of the Glen in Coles Norton has impacted bus routes in the area, causing concern for local residents. More than 250 people have been evacuated after ground movement was discovered. Train drivers on LNER are being balloted for strike action in a row over pay. The union, as left, says it's agreed a three-year deal with the company, only to be told the Department for Transport would not sign it off. The firm runs services on the East Coast Main Line between Edinburgh and London King's Cross. And drivers heading on the M9 are being warned to expect disruption. The eastbound carriageway is closing overnight between junctions 8 and 7. Disruption will continue until Wednesday, with diversions in place.
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12: Dry this afternoon across the Forth Valley with a few sunny spells and highs of 22 degrees Celsius. That's the latest. I'm Andrew Baxter.
0: Monday afternoon, 3 minutes past three at Central FM. It is the home run. I'm Smithy. Hello. Let's kick off this hour with music from Keane and some Olive next.
1: Now, more of the best songs all day long.

Monday afternoon at 11 minutes past three, Keen and Somewhere Only We Know. Olive and You're Not Alone before that. Hello, Smithy here on the home run for Monday. Start of a brand new week and a week without any World Cup football. In fact, there'll be 4 years until we see World Cup football again. It all finished last night. And what I can only describe as one of the worst football matches I've sat through in my entire life. It wasn't a great game, was it? Let's be honest. Spain getting the job done in the end in extra time. I went out to watch it, actually, and left at the just at the start of the second half of extra time when Spain scored. Just as I was leaving, I had a big cheer, and then Spain obviously had scored. So, I felt like saying, do you want me to come back in and walk back out again so you can maybe get another goal? But, yeah, half-time show as well was a bit bizarre, was it not? Got to talk about that this afternoon. Madonna, much to speak out there. Justin Bieber, he kind of brought the mood down a wee bit with his kind of half-time performance, didn't he? BTS were back, of course, as well. Who else do we have? Tom Cruise and Robbie Williams. Where did they pull those guys out from? They must have great agents that they're getting gigs like that, seriously. Especially Robbie Williams. That's a brilliant agent. Anyway, here's Ray, Central FM.

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It's been a good try at Central FM. Surprised she wasn't wheeled out yesterday for the halftime show of the World Cup. Everybody else was. BTS, who we haven't heard from for years, with good service, so they were back doing national service, weren't they, if I remember correctly? So that's probably why they haven't released any material in the past couple of years. Robbie Williams, though, he kind of appeared from nowhere. 1 minute he was singing in cat food adverts, and then he's in the halftime show at the World Cup. Like I said earlier, he must have a good agent. That's all I'm saying. Anyway, are you a fan of golf by any chance? Is it the Masters that's taking place at this moment in time? Or about to take place? Not all up to golf. I watch your major tournaments, obviously. I'm pretty sure the Masters is on its way. And starting next week here at Central FM, an affordable golf. We're giving you the chance to play shot or slice each day. We'll put one lucky listener, and that could be you, to the test with a fun golf theme true or false question. Get it right, and you'll win a daily prize from Affordable Golf. Better still, every daily winner, again, that could be you, will choose one of five mystery golf clubs. One of those clubs is hiding in our grand prize, and on Friday, we'll reveal which club that winner is associated to. So one of those clubs is hiding the grand prize. Could be you that wins that once we reveal it on the Friday morning. Even if you don't get the answer right, you still receive a Better Luck Next Time pack to collect from Affordable Golf, like I say, a new chance to win next week. With Brad Chas and Andrew in the morning, of course, open to all Forth Valley residents, and no golfing knowledge is required as well. 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And like I say, you could be a winner next week. 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Brad Chas and Andrew will set the questions from Monday here at Central FM.

0: Becky Hill. And Central FM got Sabrina Carpenter on the way in a couple of minutes' time. First, though,
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0: Monday afternoon, 3:31. That can only mean one thing, of course. Time for your entertainment news. Taylor Swift and Travis Kelce have reportedly made one important promise to each other as they begin married life, and it has nothing to do with their careers either. According to insiders, the couple have agreed they will never live in separate cities for extended periods. With Kelce preparing to return to Kansas City Chiefs training camp, Swift is reportedly willing to base herself whenever his football commitments take him. Sources claim the singer values spending everyday life together over maintaining separate homes, especially after seeing other celebrity relationships struggle with long-distance living. Thanks to the flexibility of her career, Swift is reportedly able to write, record and manage a business from almost anywhere. Neither Swift or Kelce has publicly commented on the reports, though, but friends say their priority is ensuring their marriage always comes before a busy work schedule. Quite right as well. Louis Tomlinson has shared an emotional message after achieving one of the biggest milestones of his solo career by selling out New York City's Madison Square Garden. Reflecting on the July 8th concert, the former One Direction star admitted the achievement still hadn't fully sunk in. He said performing such an iconic venue, added pressure left him feeling incredibly proud afterwards. Tomlinson also thanked fans for their unwavering support, saying he feels fortunate to have such passionate audience and describing the sold-out show as one that he will never forget. Meanwhile, Ariana Grande and her former boyfriend Ricky Alvarez have once again fueled speculation that they could be giving their romance one last chance. The pair were recently photographed enjoying a relaxed walk through New York City's Central Park with Ariana's dog Toulouse. What a great name for a dog. I know one of the cats from the Aristocrats, Toulouse. A great name for a dog. Pictures showed the two sharing affectionate moments, including hugging, chatting closely, and appearing comfortable in each other's company. The latest sighting follows weeks of growing rumours that Ariana ran for Ricky during a recent performance, and he was later spotted attending several of her concerts. The singer is also newly single, following a reported split from Wicked co-star Ethan Slater.
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0: Michael Jackson, Black or White here at Central FM. 21 minutes away from four. We'll catch up with Martin in the next 5 minutes. Find out what's happening on the Forth Valley roads. Not too much today. Quite a pleasant day outside, actually. Martin will give us a comprehensive roundup, though, like I say, in the next few minutes. And here's something to think about while we're waiting on Martin doing the travel. What is your dream job? Like, see, when you were wee, what did you want to be? What was your dream job? Because apparently a survey's come out that has listed the top five jobs that people in Britain want, apparently. And I'm quite surprised at number one. We'll chat about that before 4 here at Central FM.
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10: Looking fairly good across the Forth Valley Motorway Network this Monday afternoon. M80, M876, M9 all check out fine. In Stirling, Burmuir Road, sluggish southbound as you head in towards the Craigs roundabout. In Falkirk, the Grahams Road busy northbound as you head from the Central Retail Park out towards Bainsford. The A9 heavy southbound as you head from Helix in towards the Westfield roundabout. And Falkirk Road busy in both directions between the Elsgate roundabout and the Westfield roundabout. Finally, the Clapmanshire Bridge is delay free both north and southbound. That's the latest. I'm Martin Roberts. And more travel in 40 minutes.
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It's Whitney Houston. How Will I Know? Central FM. So I asked you a few minutes ago, what did you want to be when you were growing up? Back in school, I wanted to be a policeman. You see, that worked out fairly well. I wanted to be a policeman up till the point that I discovered pies and chips and curry sauce and stuff at lunchtime. Then the police officer faded. The dream faded. Ended up a radio presenter instead. Apparently, though, forget about becoming an influencer. Britain's newest dream career is officially a train driver. Believe it or not, research by financial services company Remitly analysed Google searches of more than 140 countries. Experts will believe that a train driver has now overtaken YouTubers and influencers as the UK's most searched dream profession. They believe that the results growing demand for secure, well-paid careers in an uncertain job market. The findings show that many young people are worried about their future. We're most concerned about career prospects, and more than a quarter feeling that they will fail in life. I mean, a train driver is a good job, and it's a very difficult job sometimes as well. I don't know if I can be bothered like going up and down the same piece of track every day, or at least I thought, until I seen that the salary was fixed at £56,000 a year. And it's still taken on, by the way. Asking for a friend.

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0: It's Lizzo, Good As Hell, Central FM, 3 minutes away from four. We'll catch up with Andrew Baxter, of course, for the very latest news at four next. Plus, kicking off the next hour, some brilliant songs, the Sugar Babes on the way, plus someone who's about to be a father of the bride. We'll chat about that after four here at Central FM.
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12: Andy Burnham has pledged to restore confidence in governments after becoming Prime Minister. After meeting the King at Buckingham Palace, the new Labour leader laid out his domestic priorities in his first speech from Downing Street. He said that Britain must be honest about the challenges it faces. Alabama and Grangemouth MP Brian Leishman says the new Prime Minister will make a difference.
13: I really am looking forward to being part of his team that is going to deliver positive changes for our local people here in Alloway and Grangemouth.
12: A temporary bus service has been launched today between Coles Norton and Fishcross. It's helping residents who feared the closure of the Glen may cut them off from vital public transport links. The local council have arranged for the service to run for 4 to 6 weeks. A tech firm based in Edinburgh says hackers have stolen some customer and staff data in a cyber attack. Craneware makes billing software for the American healthcare industry, working with thousands of hospitals, clinics and pharmacies. It says most of the data involved is thought to be non-sensitive or already public. The firm has told the Information Commissioner here and the FBI in the US. And part of the M9 is to close overnight until Wednesday for resurfacing works. The eastbound carriageway will close between junctions 8 and 7. Diversions will be in place.
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12: dry this afternoon across the Forth Valley with a few sunny spells and highs of 22 degrees Celsius. That's the latest. I'm Andrew Baxter.
0: 2 minutes past four, Monday afternoon here at Central FM. The home run continues with music from the Sugar Babes. Plus, we've got the home time humdinger to look forward to in about 20 minutes' time as well.
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Central FM, 10 past 4, Monday afternoon, with Lenny Kravitz. He's about to, he's going to have to shell out, isn't he? Because Father the Bride always pays, but his daughter is rumoured to be marrying Harry Styles. Apparently it's all rumoured that they're engaged and stuff. Never actually come out and publicly said it, of course. All just rumours and hearsay. But it looks like they're going to get married, so I'm sure old Lenny Boy will thank us for the royalties for playing that song on the radio. Sugar Babes and Hole in the Head here at Central FM, getting us underway for another hour of Monday's home run. Start of a brand new week, like I say. Off to a belter as well, as far as weather's concerned, isn't it? It's nice. Been nice all weekend, though, I must admit, even though I didn't get out all that much. Wasn't feeling too great this weekend. I didn't get to see any of the sunshine. Although I did go out to watch World Cup final last night, so that was quite good, even though it was a terrible game. Right, Saturday's on the way. Right now, Bruno Mars, he was in London at the weekend. Here he is on Central FM.

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0: Right, just a couple of days away from your next chance to win on Wake Up and Cash In here at Central FM. Brad, Chaz and Andrew every Wednesday and Friday morning give you the chance to win £500 in cash. Here's how it works. The team are going to give you a random letter of the alphabet and then it is completely over to you if you answer 10 questions correctly. All using that letter and smash it, of course, you can bag yourself £500 in cash. And if you don't quite manage to bag the cash, then don't worry about it. We got you covered. We'll sort you out with a Wake Up and Cash In mug instead. Everyone wants one of these mugs, by the way. Very much sought after. So not to be sniffed at, and a good consolation prize as well. To register to play, all you have to do is head on to our website, centralfm.co.uk/wakeup, then listen every Wednesday and Friday morning to Wake Up with Brad, Shaz and Andrew for your chance to win. 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
2: An 80 looking heavy Glasgow bound as you head from the M876 merge at Dennilone, head down towards Castle Cary. The A9 queuing southbound as you head in towards the Cure roundabout. Callander Main Street looking busy both ways at Bridge Street in Stirling. Kersh Road running well between the Broadlace and Springbank roundabouts. In Falkirk, the Grahams Road busy northbound as you head from the Central Retail Park out towards Bainsford. The A9 heavy southbound in towards the Westfield roundabout. And Falkirk Road busy in both directions between the Ellsgate roundabout and the Westfield roundabout. Finally, the Clackmannanshire Bridge is delay free in both directions. That's the latest. More travel in 20 minutes.
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0: Aztec Camera and Oblivious here at Central FM. It's 4:28. We'll get the latest news headlines, of course, with Andrew Baxter in just a second. It's got some McFly on the way fairly soon as well. And not only that, the home time humdinger on the way around about 20 to 5 this evening as well, purely just for fun and just to see how wide awake you are still at 4:30 in the afternoon. It's quite an interesting one today. Just a one-liner today. One to make you think, though, I'm sure. We'll get that on the radio, like I say, 10 minutes from now here at Central FM. First, though...
1: Andy Burnham has pledged to restore confidence in governments after becoming Prime Minister. After meeting the King at Buckingham Palace, the new Labour leader laid out his domestic priorities in his first speech from Downing Street. A new temporary bus service between Coles Norton and Fishcross is running from today. The closure of the Glen in Coles Norton has impacted bus routes in the area. And drivers heading on the M9 are being warned to expect disruption. The eastbound carriageway is closing overnight between junctions 8 and 7.

0: It's Alex Watt and Fever Dream here at Central FM. Right, we're slightly early today with the home time humdinger. Never mind, we'll roll with it anyway, seeing as it's Monday. Right, your chance to get involved in purely just for fun this afternoon. If you want to have a go at the home time humdinger, you can get your answers in on WhatsApp 0330 838 1031, or use the Central FM app to get in touch if that's how you're listening this afternoon. You can ping me a message through the app as well. Today's question, I did say it was a one-liner, and it's a one-liner that's going to make you think as well. Which timepiece has the most moving parts of any timepiece in the world? That's your question today. Which timepiece has the most moving parts of any timepiece in the world? 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Even if you're wrong, I'll give you a mention, because we're nice. It's Monday, you deserve a mention. Which timepiece has the most moving parts of any timepiece in the world? Answer on the way before 5 is Central FM, and Martin has your travel next.
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3: The M80 heavy Glasgow bound as you head from the M876 merge at Denylon head down towards Castle Cary. The A9 is queuing southbound in towards the Cure roundabout. Callander Main Street busy both ways at Bridge Street, and the 84 slowing southbound as you head towards Craigforth. In Stirling, the A91 running well as you go through the Manor Powers, Muirton and Millhall roundabouts. In Falkirk, the Graham Road busy northbound as you head from the Central Retail Park out towards Bainsford. A9 heavy southbound as you head from the Helix in towards the Westfield roundabout. Falkirk Road busy in both directions between the Ellsgate roundabout and the Westfield roundabout. In Grangemouth, Hall Flats Road sluggish in towards the Hall Flats roundabout, and the A977 heavy southbound in towards the Gortari roundabout. That's the latest. I'm Martin Robertson. More travel in 40 minutes.
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Central FM, 11 minutes away from 5 with Coldplay and the Speed of Sounds. Hi, how are you getting on with the home time humdinger today? One of the more shorter ones that we've done recently is a one-liner. Few people getting the right answer, though. Hi to Patricia and Banknock. Spot on with your answer. Hi to Sam as well, who sent in a message on WhatsApp, 0330-838-1031, by the way, if you want to get involved. Sam, spot on with the answer as well. Kate, well done to you. Hi to Robert, who sent a message through the Central FM app as well. Also getting the right answer today. What question did we set you? Ah, yes. Which timepiece has the most moving parts of any timepiece in the world? Which timepiece has the most moving parts of any timepiece in the world? Final chance to get in touch then, before we reveal the answer before 5. Like I say, WhatsApp 0330-838-1031, or you can use the Central FM app if you think you know the answer as well. Which timepiece has the most moving parts of any timepiece in the world? You'll find out if you're unsure in the next few minutes. In the meantime, here's the latest from Harry Styles now at Central FM.

0: Little Mix, No More Sad Songs at Central FM, 4 minutes to five. How did you get on with the Home Time Humdinger tonight then? The question we sent you earlier on, of course, which timepiece has the most moving parts of any timepiece in the world? Like I told you, it was all online, it was going to be a tricky one today as well. And if you'd said an hourglass or a sand timer, you'd have been absolutely spot on. I'd have accepted either answer. Hourglass, sand timer, I'll let you off with that. So well done if you managed to get that this afternoon. You gave yourself a pat on the back from me. We'll have another Home Time Humdinger. Same time tomorrow here at Central FM. News on the way with Andrew Baxter in a few minutes' time as well.
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2: Andrew Baxter has the latest at 5.
4: Andy Burnham has pledged to restore confidence in governments after becoming Prime Minister. After meeting the King at Buckingham Palace, the new Labour leader laid out his domestic priorities in his first speech from Downing Street. He said that Britain must be honest about the challenges it faces. Alloa and Grangemouth MP Brian Leishman says Andy Burnham will make a difference across the area.
5: I've had discussions with him and he appreciates the need that we have for reindustrialising Grangemouth and investing in communities across Clackmannanshire, Grangemouth, Labour, all across Alloa and Grangemouth.
4: A new temporary bus service between Coles Norton and Fish Cross is running from today. The closure of the Glen in Coles Norton has impacted bus routes in the area, causing concern for local residents. More than 250 people have been evacuated after ground movement was discovered. Train drivers on LNER are being balloted for strike action in a row over pay. The union ASLEF says it's agreed a three-year deal with the company, only to be told the Department for Transport would not sign it off. The firm runs services on the East Coast Main Line between Edinburgh and London King's Cross. And drivers heading on the M9 are being warned to expect disruption. The eastbound carriageway is closing overnight between junctions 8 and 7. Disruption will continue until Wednesday, with diversions in place.
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4: Dry this afternoon across the Forth Valley with a few sunny spells and highs of 22 degrees Celsius. That's the latest. I'm Andrew Baxter.
2: Right, stick around. We've got the chance for you to win in the next 10 minutes here on The Home Run with Soundbites. You can win a meal for two at the Westerton Arms, all for identifying a song. It's on the way in a couple of minutes' time.
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0: George Michael with Freedom at Central FM, Monday evening, 10 past 5, with the Kings of Leon getting us underway for the final hour of the show as well. I'm Smithy, hello. Right, we have travel with Martin fairly soon, very busy leaving Bridge of Allen up towards the Keir roundabout this evening. Looks like there's some delays through Dunblane as well. Martin, though, will give us the very latest in about 10 minutes' time. First, though, we've got a meal for two to give away.
1: Soundbite with the Westerton Arms.
0: At this clip, driving everyone crazy, I think a meal for two at the Westerton Arms could be all yours if you can identify the song and artist from our soundbite clip, which I'll give you in just a second. You need to get in touch on WhatsApp if you want to play. 030-838-1031. Very simply, all you have to do is tell us the name of the song and the artist from this year clip. Have a listen. I reckon we're getting closer to a right answer now, though. It's been on the go for weeks, hasn't it? What is that song and who's it by? 030-838-1031 on WhatsApp. Or, of course, you can use the Central FM app to get in touch this evening as well. I'd like to say a meal for two at the Westerton Arms could be all yours here in Bridge of Allen. A traditional Scottish pub serving breakfast, lunch, dinner and classic favourites like burgers, steaks, pies, fish and chips. Hungry all of a sudden. With a wide drink selection as well, a live sport on the screen, a beer garden and a warm friendly atmosphere is the perfect spot for family meals, weekend get-togethers and relaxed catch-ups as well. A meal for two, Westerton Arms could be all yours if you can tell me the name of the song and who sang it as well. 030-838-1031 or of course get in touch on the Central FM app. You can be on air playing the game in the next 10 minutes here at Central FM. Good luck.

0: fresh from the halftime show last night at the World Cup final. Was he singing in tune? Like, was his guitar in tune last night, or was it just me? Maybe it's my dodgy telly, I don't know. The guitar didn't sound very much in tune, to be fair. Maybe I'm wrong, though, I don't know. Right, Cranberries and Kelly Clarkson on the way. Keep your answers coming in on WhatsApp, 0330 838 1031. For Soundbite, of course, you can win a meal for two at the Westerton Arms in Bridge of Allen. What is that song and who's it by? 0330 838 1031, or you see Central FM app. Like I say, we'll get someone on to play the game soon and travel with Martin across the Forth Valleys next.
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13: Hi, Nan. We're having a brilliant time. We went to a theme park and the rides were awesome. We got money off the entry tickets, so Dad even bought us all an ice cream with a flake. Probably

0: towards the Craigs roundabout. In Falkirk, the Great Ormes Road steady to and from Bensford. A9 heavy southbound from the Helix in towards the Westfield roundabout. In Falkirk, road busy in both directions between the Earlsgate roundabout and the Westfield roundabout. Finally, the Clapmanshire Bridge checks out fine in both directions. That's the latest. More travel in 20 minutes.
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1: Soundbite with the Westerton Arms.
0: So no right answer today coming in on Soundbite then. Another one that you can score off the list. So quite a few people getting in touch. I think I'll tell you this one because it's a little bit of a clue. Meal for two, of course, is what you can win at the Westerton Arms in Bridge of Allen. If you can identify the name of the song and artist from this here clip. And now Fordy and Amanda have both been in touch with the same answer today. Hi, Smithy. I reckon it's Climie Fisher, Love Changes Everything. Fordy sends a similar text saying Climie Fisher, Love Changes Everything. Does sound a wee bit like that, doesn't it? Does sound a wee bit Climie Fisher-y, if you like. Is it, though? Climie Fisher, Love Changes Everything. Not Climie Fisher, Love Changes Everything. It's a good guess, though. But not one that's correct, unfortunately. So neither of you will win that meal for two at the Westerton Arms. Back tomorrow, though, 5:10. What is that song and who's it by? Have a think about it. You can register to play tomorrow, of course, on WhatsApp 0330-838-1031. Good luck.
2: Andy Burnham has pledged to restore confidence in government after becoming Prime Minister. After meeting the King at Buckingham Palace, the new Labour leader laid out his domestic priorities in his first speech from Downing Street. A new temporary bus service between Coles Norton and Fish Cross is running from today. The closure of the Glen in Coles Norton has impacted bus routes in the area. And drivers heading on the M9 are being warned to expect disruption. The eastbound carriageway is closing overnight between junctions 8 and 7.

0: It's Soul to Soul with Back to Life at Central FM. 22 minutes away from 6. We'll find out what lives up to fairly soon, of course. As she was at a gig this weekend. Won't spoil the surprise all just yet. Justin Timberlake and Eiffel 65 on the way in for the final time this evening. We'll catch up with Martin with the latest on the Forth Valley Roads at Central FM next.
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10: M8 is still heavy Glasgow bound as you head from the M876 merge at Dennilone head down towards Castle Cary. The A9 heavy northbound coming from Bridge of Allen and heading towards the Pier roundabout. A84 heavy eastbound as you head towards Craigforth in Stirling. Burramuir Road sluggish southbound in towards the Craigs roundabout. In Falkirk, the Grahams Road steady to and from Bainsford. The A9 heavy southbound as you head from the Helix in towards the Westfield roundabout. And Falkirk Road heavy in both directions between the Ellsgate roundabout and the Westfield roundabout. Finally, the Clackmannanshire Bridge check out fine in both directions. That's the latest. I'm Martin Robertson.
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playing the best songs all day long across Falkirk, Stirling, and Clackmannanshire. 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

Justin Timberlake, there goes Cry Me a River, Central FM. Now, if you're one of these people who can't be bothered getting up in the mornings, I'm a bit like that. Some mornings I just can't be bothered getting up, especially getting in the shower and getting dressed and all that. It's a hassle. Now, it might not be Tony Stark's high-tech armour just yet. However, scientists have taken a major step towards making the Iron Man dream a reality. Researchers from South Korea's KAIST and Stanford University have developed a robotic suit, get this right, that can dress a person in about 10 seconds without them needing to lift a finger. Instead of usually bulky motors and robotic arms, the suit relies on an air-powered soft tube that runs itself inside out, gently guiding the clothes into place. So basically, you can get rid of yourself. Like I say, yeah, there's some dimension in Iron Man in this. Surely it's more Wallace and Gromit than it is Iron Man. And Wallace and Gromit have that contraption where the trousers came down from the roof. Iron Man. Wallace and Gromit did that years ago. It's worth investing in, though, I reckon. Oh.

0: It's Christina Aguilera as Candyman at Central FM, rounding things off on the home run for today. Live here after 6 o'clock, of course. You'll have that hour of brand new music here at Central FM from 9 o'clock for you to enjoy as well. I'm sure she'll tell you all about her weekend. I believe she was off to see Bruno Mars, no less. I'll let Liv tell you all about that, though, after six this evening. And I'll catch you back here from two tomorrow afternoon at Central FM. Have a brilliant Monday night, whatever you're up to.
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13: Andy Burnham has pledged to restore confidence in government after becoming Prime Minister. After meeting the King at Buckingham Palace, the new Labour leader laid out his domestic priorities in his first speech from Downing Street. He said that Britain must be honest about the challenges it faces. Alabama and Grangemouth MP Brian Leishman says the new Prime Minister will make a difference.
14: I really am looking forward to being part of his team that is going to deliver positive changes for our local people here in Aloe and Grangemouth.
13: A temporary bus service has been launched today between Coles Norton and Fishcross. It's helping residents who feared the closure of the Glen may cut them off from vital public transport links. The local council have arranged for the service to run for 4 to 6 weeks. A tech firm based in Edinburgh says hackers have stolen some customer and staff data in a cyber attack. Craneware makes billing software for the American healthcare industry, working with thousands of hospitals, clinics and pharmacies. It says most of the data involved is thought to be non-sensitive or already public. The firm has told the Information Commissioner here and the FBI in the US. And part of the M9 is to close overnight until Wednesday for resurfacing works. The eastbound carriageway will close between junctions 8 and 7. Diversions will be in place.
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13: Dry tonight across the Forth Valley with a few clear spells and lows of 11 degrees Celsius. That's the latest. I'm Andrew Baxter.

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1: What we're living in, let me tell ya. And it's a world that man can eat at all. 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

Jamiroquai and Virtual Insanity on Central FM this evening. Hello, happy Monday. Welcome. I hope you've had a wonderful start to your week. Liv Kyle will hanging out with you for the next few hours with all the best songs all day long. Got Texas on the way, Teddy Swim's coming up, some Basement Jack's going to kick off our half-hour house party at 6:30 tonight. And right now, a big tune, high energy for a Monday night from BB Rexha. Let's get this week off to a great start. 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

playing the best songs all day long across Falkirk, Stirling, and Clackmannanshire. 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

0: very appropriate. Texas and summer sun on Central FM this Monday evening. Been a beautiful few weeks actually for summer. It's been nice weather for once in a while. Finally got out over the weekend and could enjoy it. We could sit outside. We don't have really a garden that we can use because we're in a flat, so actually sitting outside with a drink, I was like, oh okay, I think I get why people like summer now.
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big tune from Teddy Swims, Mr. Know All, soundtracking Monday night across the Forth Valley. And now time for what we've all been waiting for. It's 6:30, you've had a long day at work, you're back at your routine, you need a little bit of a release, and we are here to give it to you. It's 6:30 and time now for our half hour house party, the first one of the week. Between 9 and 7, going to bring you some proper high energy, some brilliant tunes to keep your spirits high and your shimmers shoulder. No, your shoulders shimmying. Some Wayne Wonder on the way, Katy Perry, Robin S, and Girls Aloud on after this, kicking off with Basement Jax.

0: Wayne Wonder. Good vibes on the half hour house party tonight. No Letting Go, continuing our soundtrack, and we continue with some Girls Aloud on the way next. A big tune from them and Robin S before seven. Don't go anywhere.
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Katy Perry, Hot and Cold on Central FM. Get Us a Load before that with Love Machine, one of my all-time favourites. Hopefully giving you a nice, something to smile about, maybe dance around in the kitchen this evening. Perhaps you're home already. Maybe you're only just finishing up work. Maybe you're only starting work for your week. It is Monday evening, so we're going to keep the chins nice and high, the positivity high. Robin S. now and Show Me Love.

0: What an anthem. 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So join us then and stick with us. 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
0: 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At 7 o'clock, let's have an update on all the latest news with Andrew Baxter.
12: Andy Burnham has pledged to restore confidence in government after becoming Prime Minister. After meeting the King at Buckingham Palace, the new Labour leader laid out his domestic priorities in his first speech from Downing Street. He said that Britain must be honest about the challenges it faces. Alabama and Grangemouth MP Brian Leishman says the new Prime Minister will make a difference.
13: I really am looking forward to being part of his team that is going to deliver positive changes for our local people here in Alloway and Grangemouth.
12: A temporary bus service has been launched today between Coles Norton and Fishcross. It's helping residents who feared the closure of the Glen may cut them off from vital public transport links. The local council have arranged for the service to run for 4 to 6 weeks. A tech firm based in Edinburgh says hackers have stolen some customer and staff data in a cyber attack. Craneware makes billing software for the American healthcare industry, working with thousands of hospitals, clinics and pharmacies. It says most of the data involved is thought to be non-sensitive or already public. The firm has told the Information Commissioner here and the FBI in the US. And part of the M9 is to close overnight until Wednesday for resurfacing works. The eastbound carriageway will close between junctions 8 and 7. Diversions will be in place.
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12: Dry tonight across the Forth Valley with a few clear spells and lows of 11 degrees Celsius. That's the latest. I'm Andrew Baxter.
0: Good evening and welcome. 7 o'clock across the Forth Valley and time to continue your Monday night soundtrack with Jojo, Calvin Harris and LaRue for you right now.
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Nice one to belt out in the car if you're driving home safely, I hope, across the Forth Valley. Jojo and Leave, Get Out on Central FM. Liv Cowell hanging out with you for your Monday evening. Hope you're having a wonderful start to the week. I'm feeling good. I feel actually rested over the weekend. We were in London. It was very exciting. We went and saw Bruno Mars. Going to get one of his big tunes on before 5:30 tonight. So we had a great time dotting around, really soaking up the summer energy. Summer in the city. It was great fun. And I've come back and I've got a new wall calendar up in the studio. I can see what I'm doing. I know exactly what the plan is. And I'm feeling ready for the week ahead. So just watch it. Something weird happened tomorrow, and I'll come back here and go, do you know what, guys? It was short-lived.

0: Beautiful song from Verve, Bittersweet Symphony on Central FM, following on from Calvin Harris and Jazzy, one of my big summer anthems at the minute. That's Satisfy playing for you. Across the Forth Valley, more to come from Usher and Clean Bandit on the way, and as promised, going to get a big, big anthem for Bruno Mars on.
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1: 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And they're local, based in Grangemouth.
0: Right, that's me calling them.
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1: Screams of summer, that one. I just think anything Clean Bandit does is so summery and joyful. That was them with Jess Glynn and Rather Be on Central FM. Usher before that was Scream. This is Monday evening across the Forth Valley. My name is Liv. I hope you've had a wonderful weekend. Hope you're feeling good. And I hope we got a nice productive week planned. I had a great weekend in London. I have to say it was one of the best gigs I ever went to. We saw Bruno Mars and he teamed up with Anderson .Paak to come on stage as well, which just absolutely was a massive tick off my bucket list. That Silk Sonic album they did together was immense, one of my absolute favourites. I love them both, but together it was just mwah, chef's kiss. Silk Sonic on Central FM tonight.

0: 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My name is Liv, this is Central FM with the best songs all day long. 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You won't miss a thing. More Ariana Grande on the way for you, Amy McDonald coming up, and that tune from Taylor Swift as well that's on the new Toy Story film.
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gorgeous tune from Ariana Grande, taken from the upcoming album coming out at the end of this month. It's going to be her number 8, called Petal. That tune was Hate That I Made You Love Me on Central FM, following on from the wonderful Amy McDonald with Mr. Rock and Roll. Hope this finds you well this Monday evening. Thank you for hanging out with us. We've got lots coming up for the rest of the summer, actually. Starting next week, you may have heard today, we're going to give you the chance to play Shot or Slice with our friends over at Affordable Golf in Stirling. Every day, we'll put one lucky listener to the test with a fun golf-themed true or false question. So you don't need to know much about golf. You've got a 50-50 chance. If you get it right, you'll win a daily prize from Affordable Golf. And better still, every daily winner will choose one of 5 mystery golf clubs. Ooh. One of those clubs is hiding our grand prize, and on the Friday next week, we'll reveal which club is the winner. 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So make sure you're listening next week for your chance to play Shot or Slice. Make sure you're listening with Brad, Shaz and Andrew in the morning. This is open to all Forth Valley residents, and as I say, there is no golf knowledge required. So just get involved. You have nothing to lose, everything to gain. 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More to come from us tonight. Got the Corrs on the way next after this from Taylor Swift.

0: The Cars and Runaway on Central FM. More of the best songs all day long, continuing at 8 o'clock next. I've also got a whole hour of new Scottish music to bring you for the first time this week at 9 o'clock tonight. So do stick around for that though. First things first though, let's check in on the news with Andrew next.
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3: Andy Burnham has pledged to restore confidence in governments after becoming Prime Minister. After meeting the King at Buckingham Palace, the new Labour leader laid out his domestic priorities in his first speech from Downing Street. He said that Britain must be honest about the challenges it faces. Alabot and Grangemouth MP Brian Leishman says the new Prime Minister will make a difference.
4: I really am looking forward to being part of his team that is going to deliver positive changes for our local people here in Alloway and Grangemouth.
3: A temporary bus service has been launched today between Coles Norton and Fishcross. It's helping residents who feared the closure of the Glen may cut them off from vital public transport links. The local council have arranged for the service to run for 4 to 6 weeks. A tech firm based in Edinburgh says hackers have stolen some customer and staff data in a cyber attack. Craneware makes billing software for the American healthcare industry, working with thousands of hospitals, clinics and pharmacies. It says most of the data involved is thought to be non-sensitive or already public. The firm has told the Information Commissioner here and the FBI in the US. And part of the M9 is to close overnight until Wednesday for resurfacing works. The eastbound carriageway will close between junctions 8 and 7. Diversions will be in place.
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3: Dry tonight across the Forth Valley with a few clear spells and lows of 11 degrees Celsius. That's the latest. I'm Andrew Baxter.
1: 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My name is Liv, keeping you company this Monday evening as we start our week off on the right foot. Got OMC on after this from Bon Jovi.
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1: Such a dinky wee tune from OMC, How Bizarre on Central FM. All the best songs all day long, continuing with me right until 10 o'clock tonight. And if you're sticking around until 9, we've got a whole hour of brand new Scottish music recommencing this week in about 45 minutes time, 50 minutes time. Worth sticking around for. Loads of brilliant new stuff coming your way then. And got some Beyonce lined up for you next. An old school one from Hard and Fact on after this. Right now, Niall Horan must be having the time of his life. New tour coming up, album is out in the world, and we're loving all of it. This is Dinner Party on Central FM.

0: Old school Beyonce, Naughty Girl on Central FM, continuing the nice good vibes and high energy this evening. Whatever you're up to, whatever you are, maybe you're out off at the gym, maybe you're starting your week off on the right foot, maybe you're continuing the weekend energy and you're off out meeting some pals. We are so here for it, and we'll keep you company with more of the best songs all day long. Camila Cabello on the way, News Gracie Abrams and Karen Ramirez on next.
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perfect summer anthem from Camila Cabello, Havana on Central FM. Gracie Abrams had a big week last week. New album officially out in the world. Yet to give it a proper spin myself. Would love to know what you think. This is Hit the Wall.

0: a true icon, Florence and the Machine, You Got the Love on Central FM. Going to get on some Pharrell Williams for your Monday night. John Newman on the way before 9 o'clock as well. One of my favourite tunes ever from James.
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happy in title, happy in nature. That was Pharrell Williams on Central FM. And now, got to get the brand new single on from John Newman. So excited to have him back in the music sphere. New Scottish tunes on the way from 9 o'clock. James are on next. And right now, let's enjoy this one. It's called Merry Go.

in my mind's eye, I can just see him absolutely bouncing around the stage to that one. Harry Styles and Treat People With Kindness on Central FM. Hope you're having a wonderful start to your week. This is Monday evening with all the best songs all day long. My name is Liv. Got a whole hour of new Scottish tunes on the way at 9. And now, as promised, one of my favourites from James for your Monday night. This is Sit Down.

0: for so long, that was one of my absolute go-to tunes for when I woke up in a bit of a mood. You know, sometimes it's just not the one. You wake up and you're like, I can't do this today. I would blast that in the morning just to help me shake it off. And 9 times out of 10, it works. So I highly recommend you give it a go the next time you have a bit of a funny morning. But in the meantime, stick with us, because next up on Central FM, going to bring you a whole hour of brand new Scottish music after a quick update with the news.
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1: Good evening. At 9 o'clock, let's have an update on all the latest news with Andrew Baxter.
3: Andy Burnham has pledged to restore confidence in government after becoming Prime Minister. After meeting the King at Buckingham Palace, the new Labour leader laid out his domestic priorities in his first speech from Downing Street. He said that Britain must be honest about the challenges it faces. Alabot and Grangemouth MP Brian Leishman says the new Prime Minister will make a difference.
4: I really am looking forward to being part of his team that is going to deliver positive changes for our local people here in Alloway and Grangemouth.
3: A temporary bus service has been launched today between Coles Norton and Fishcross. It's helping residents who feared the closure of the Glen may cut them off from vital public transport links. The local council have arranged for the service to run for 4 to 6 weeks. A tech firm based in Edinburgh says hackers have stolen some customer and staff data in a cyber attack. Craneware makes billing software for the American healthcare industry, working with thousands of hospitals, clinics and pharmacies. It says most of the data involved is thought to be non-sensitive or already public. The firm has told the Information Commissioner here and the FBI in the US. And part of the M9 is to close overnight until Wednesday for resurfacing works. The eastbound carriageway will close between junctions 8 and 7. Diversions will be in place.
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3: Dry tonight across the Forth Valley with a few clear spells and lows of 11 degrees Celsius. That's the latest. I'm Andrew Baxter.
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1: Hello, I'm Finlay Birch, and this is my song, Wait Will Unwind, on Central FM.

gorgeous tune from Finlay Birch, the title track, in fact, to his debut album. It's called Weight Will Unwind. It came out last month or just the month before. It's been a really exciting year for him so far. He's based over on the Isle of Mull, putting out gorgeous tunes just like that one. And yeah, now lots to go and explore and enjoy if you like the sound of it. Before that, we started off tonight's show with Katie Nicholl from originally Kirriemuir, in fact. Got a big date coming up in McCool's in Glasgow on the 5th of September. Going to be a big headline show for her. She can sing that one live. She's had an amazing couple of years so far. Been spotlighted as really one to watch from a lot of different awards around Scotland. So definitely excited to see where she goes next in 2026. Thank you for joining us tonight. I hope you're having a lovely start to your week. My name is Liv Cowell. Going to take you through some of the most exciting and talented bunch of Scottish musicians that we have on our roster. Starting off now with a very exciting new song from Edinburgh-based Natasha Oldcorn. Now, we've been playing her for a long time. She was one of the first acts that got involved in this show. She's been really exciting to watch. I know that she's had a very busy year already. She put out an EP in 2025 and has since been cooking up something gorgeous behind the scenes. And at long last, we have a first taste of what's yet to come from her. This is her single for 2026 so far. It's called Too Good. Enjoy. You're

0: beautiful song for the evening ahead. That was Midnight Painters from Glasgow and Changing of the Seasons on Central FM. It features on their debut EP, which came out at the beginning of 2026, which they recorded up in the Isle of Skye. What a beautiful location to go and be musical and creative and really let a lot of the landscape do some inspiration for them. I know that they've got a lot of beautiful folksy sounds in that EP, so worth checking out if you like the sound of that one there. More to come tonight. We're going to change up the vibe entirely next and go into some big rock sounds that are quite nostalgic with the Gilhoolies next. Going to get into some Falkirk based rock as well, and then a new tune that features on an EP that just came out on Friday.
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Fourth Valley Rock for a Monday night, talking about Ray. Get In, Get Out on Central FM. Before that, the Gilhoolies from Glasgow with The Score. Got a brilliant sound to them. They've been playing for a long time in the indie scene since the 90s. Came back together in 2020 and returned with an absolute bang. Such a great tune for them tonight. That was The Score on Central FM. Hope you're having a wonderful start to your week. Thanks for joining us. Still lots more to come tonight. And if you're just finding us now for the very first time, then first of all, welcome. Thanks for hanging out. This is a slightly different hour on Central FM. Every weeknight between 9 and 10, we showcase and celebrate a lot of the best new music from all around Scotland. So whether you're into your pop, your country, your dance, your rock and roll, we've got loads to explore and loads to introduce you to. So hopefully you'll come away from tonight with a couple of new ones to add to your playlist, or maybe a couple of gigs to add to the calendar as well. Jack Torrance could well be one of them, based over in Glasgow and already having a great year. He's had a string of sold out live dates. He's finally put out his debut EP just last week. So exciting. It's called Forever and Always. That's one of the big singles from it, called Forever. Every

0: brilliant indie sound from Aberdeen. That band is called Decades. The tune is a lady. This is Central FM with the best songs all day long, continuing in Scotland's music scene next, with a couple of bands and a couple of tunes to look out for by the end of this week.
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This is Jamie Rafferty back at 25. His debut single, but definitely not the last. Looking forward to another one from him coming out a week on Friday, the 31st of July. We can look forward to that one. It's called So I Can Let Her Go. But the one you heard there was his debut, as I said, back at 25, giving us a really great first taste of what he's all about. Based over in Croy, putting out gorgeous independent music. And looking forward to what's next. Before then, we had Haver with Ghost Dance, a band perfect for you if you liked Frightened Rabbit and were a big fan of that band. It's had a real cult following in Scotland for many years. And one of the founding members of that band is now in Haver. That's spelled H-A-I-V-E-R if you want to go and check them out. Still to come, got a new tune from Heavy Heads down in Trin to play for you next ahead of their big gig coming up at King Tut's in Glasgow this Saturday. Going to play that for you next after this from Maddie Nisbet, who is also returning at last with some new music. I am so excited. I've been lucky to hear it for the first time last week, and it's going to blow your mind at the end of this week. Looking forward to getting that on. For now, let's enjoy this one from her, League of Your Own. She went below.

big gig coming up for these guys, as I mentioned. Heavy heads from Troon going to be taken to the stage at the iconic King Tut's venue in Glasgow this Saturday. So excited to see them live. This is their latest single called Awake, marking what I think is going to be quite an interesting new direction for them. It leans into the kind of nice alternative indie rock sound that they've been putting out so far, but with something a little more sophisticated to it that I think is a great sign of what is yet to come. Thank you for joining us tonight on Central FM. I have one more tune for you tonight, and we're going to stay in Edinburgh for Tasting Shapes, who, from what I can see, have been busy behind the scenes working on a new album. Big fan of this post-rock sound, and they've got a gorgeous, I think the name of them is brilliant as well. Big fan of them. This is Pale Crows on Central FM for your Monday nights.

0: They do have a debut album under their belt already, so whatever is in the studio in the works at the minute is their second one. It means there's lots more to go and explore from Tasting Shapes, if you like the sound of this one. Thank you very much for joining us tonight. Join us again tomorrow from 9 o'clock till 10, and every night for the rest of this midweek on Central FM. My name is Liv Cowell. I'll see you tomorrow and through the night now with all the best songs all night long. Take care.
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